All right, that was In Real Life from Lethbridge, Alberta's own Sparkle Blood. Sparkle Blood. What a name. All right, that sounded good. That was a nice injection of sort of power pop, alternative music. I get where they're coming from and what they're doing. It sounds nice and infectious and sounds like it'd be really good live. So if you like what you hear from Sparkle Blood out in Lethbridge, if you're listening online and you're out that way, go look them up. Go find them. I'm sure they play live. I know it's the bread and butter of all guitar-based, you know, guitar-based drum vocal music is live music. That's what it all comes down to, at least in my opinion. So go check them out if you like what you hear. Look them up. Give them a follow. Smash the likes. Follow along. All that stuff. Because that's what this show is all about, people. It's about discovery. See if you can find something here on Generation Next that speaks to you, that does something for you. And maybe that's Sparkle Blood from Lethbridge, Alberta. Who knows? All right, thank you for tuning in. I'm your host, John Angus MacDonald. I play in the Trues. We also have a few dates left through the end of September. It's been one heck of a summer of touring, and we're certainly grateful for that. What a time to be out hitting the towns and cities of Canada. It's between between May 2, 4, and Labor Day. That's the sweet spot. But we carry on all the way to through the end of September. So come and see us. Keep listening to the station. Keep checking out Generation Next Radio. We sure do appreciate it. And we'll catch you next time. Cheers.

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0: Jay Baruchel will induct the Tragically Hip into the Canadian Songwriters Hall of Fame on September the 26th at Massey Hall. And tickets are on sale, if there's any left. Pierce the Veil, Måneskin, and Lethbridge, Alberta's Sparkle Blood in Real Life. Great tune. And we'll play it again tomorrow night at 8 o'clock on Generation Next. Green Day, Valley, and the Struts are coming up. And I'm Lee Ackley. It's 8:21 at The Rock. How you doing?
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2: Breaking Benjamin plays at RBC Amphitheater September 9th and Mother Mother's at the Bowl at Sobey Stadium September 11th. 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Scotiabank Arena welcomes Weezer September 25th, and the Gorillaz play there on October 4th. 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

0: 94.9 The Rock, GTA's Rock Station, Valley. There's Vending Machine. Yeah, we're going to spin some Goo Goo Dolls in Rush in a couple of seconds here. Tuesday, September 1st. And the calendar gives us an extra week of summer vacation this year. Woo-ha! And next year as well, because Labor Day is going to fall on the 6th. It was on the 1st last year, first Monday of the month. And we'll be counting back a day for the next 5 years. It's been a lovely summer. And the rest of the month looks pretty good, too, according to the Weather Network September forecast. Above seasonal temps not only here, but across the country. Now, we got El Nino in the South Pacific. Very warm water temps there, so most assuredly we're going to see more storms on that side of the world that could push its remnants into the Gulf Stream and into Western Canada, meaning warmer weather there, which could push chillier troughs down to these parts. So a little bit of up and down, but either way, we're going to be golfing well into October, if not longer. And hopefully watching lots of baseball too, right? Jays in Cleveland tonight. They're trailing 2-1. I think they're in the fourth inning. Anyhow, chance of showers tonight. Maybe some thunder down to 20 degrees. Chance of thunder tomorrow because it's going to be humid. Going up to 28, and right now we have 21 degrees at 94.9 The Rock.
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recall seeing that one on any of the set lists from the current tour. And they are in Montreal tomorrow and Friday. Rush! Fly by night there. And the Rock Randomizer in a couple of minutes after Mumford & Sons.

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1: 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It looks like we didn't plan anything to play right now. Because we didn't. 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

0: 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Mike D. from the Beastie Boys is going on the road for the first time in over 15 years, and he's going to be at History on October 20th. 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

CKGE, Durham, Toronto. From a transmitter in some farmer's field on a big hill blanketing southern Ontario with Devil Rock, this is the GTA's Rock Station, 94.9 The

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And here we go!

0: 94.9 Rock, TTA's Rock Station. Dominic Fike, there is Baby Doll. And yes, we are under a yellow advisory for fog. Near zero visibility in fog is expected along the shore of Lake Ontario and should improve tomorrow morning as the fog dissipates. 9:16 with Beaches and Lincoln Park coming up. And Rage Against the Machine is on deck.
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1: 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Who knows? 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

0: Toronto traffic is the worst in North America.
1: 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I am late. 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

0: 94.9 The Rock, TTA's Rock Station. Classic Rock Sunday, back again this weekend with Jeff Woods, who's also here on Saturday night for Records and Rock Stars. This weekend, an encore airing of The Spirit of 76, part two, that will be classic albums of 1976 from April through to June. So that's all coming up. And we got another thing coming up tomorrow. That's a Bank of Canada interest rate announcement. And it's expected to hold at 2.25%, despite recent numbers that suggest the economy is growing faster than predicted. But manufacturing is up. Oil prices are higher. But uncertainty is everywhere with the war in Iran and all that tariff nonsense. Anyway, onward and forward. It's 9:39 at The Rock.
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2: Yep, that's right, kid. Yep, just making a few new adjustments here. Yep, that's what I'm doing. I'm doing that. Dropped in a sweet dual overhead sensory thingy and twerked, tweaked the flux resonance, too. Yeah, crank that baby up to 1.21 gigawatts.
1: Really?
2: Yeah, I gave it a good solid cleaning to those pesky parametric ports, too. Man, I'll tell you, the dust bunnies are getting into those things.
1: Jamie, are you just piggybacking off the work that our amazing engineering department did improving 94.9 The Rock streaming? And you're just making up phrases like flux resonance?
2: Yeah, okay, but those guys are cool, man, and so smart, I find.
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0: GTA's Rock Station 94.9 The Rock. The Blue Jays kicked off a three-game series in Cleveland tonight, and they lost 6-1. So, back to the drawing board tomorrow.
1: Do you guys like music?
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0: 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They're from Lethbridge. John Angus McDonald plays them again tomorrow night at 8 o'clock. 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Oh, man, so much great stuff to listen to. Blue Stones, Simple Minds, and Nickelback are all coming up. And Ed the Sock is here at midnight.
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2: 94.9 The Rock.

We're under a fog advisory once again. Dropping down to 20 tonight. Sun and cloud, 28 tomorrow. It's going to be humid as well. And that means the chance of some thunder. I'm Lee Ackley at 94.9 The Rock, GTA's Rock Station.

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0: 94.9 The Rock, Bones for the Crows, new Nickelback. Everything Under the Sun, their new record, comes out October 30th. And here we are on September the 1st, 2026. Last week, a summer vacation. Add the Sox coming up at midnight. We're playing New Cage the Elephant, Sheepdogs, Live, The Headstones, and more. All coming up.
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2: Someone asked men if they would take change, like coins, they saw in a urinal. Would you reach into a urinal and pull out like a toonie, a quarter, nope, a nickel, a dime? Nope.
3: 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Okay, let's say it's a casino chip.
2: $50 chip, I'd probably
3: grab it. You can wash that off.
2: I'd grab it very gingerly.
3: Very gingerly.
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2: Somebody asked, what if it was dollar bills, like a 5, a 10, a 20?
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3: Right. I mean, Canadian bills, obviously, easier.
2: True. Yeah. I think you're right. I think the $50 chip is probably my lowest.
3: 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Well, you see 25 bucks sitting there?
2: How many beers have I had?
3: Well, you're in there, so you right. At least started.
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0: GTA's Rock Station, 94.9 The Rock. Jeff Woods returns this weekend. Of course, he's got Classic Rock Sunday, noon to 6. And Saturday night, an encore airing of The Spirit of 76, Part 2, the classic albums of 1976, April through June. 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

and Doug Elliott for your ride home weekdays. The 5 o'clock quitting time tune. Heading home with the hip. Up to the second traffic update. And, of course, the food that falls out of Doug's mouth while he's doing professional broadcasting. Yeah, it's all there for you. 94.9 The Rock.

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1: 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Were you on that conspiracy blog site again?
0: Sorry. Oh, gosh. Where was I? 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

0: Rock Randomizing with the Scorpions. 94.9 The Rock, GTA's Rock Station. We're under a yellow advisory for fog, so tomorrow morning is going to look a lot like today. You might have to leave for work a little bit early. Down to 20 degrees tonight. Tomorrow's high with sun and cloud will be up to 28. Could get some thunder tomorrow as well, and it's going to be quite humid. 20 degrees right now at 94.9 The Rock.
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John Angus McDonald from The Trues is your host of Generation Next Radio. Back again tomorrow night with Lethbridge, Alberta's Sparkle Blood. 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

0: 94.9 The Rock, GTA's Rock Station with The Offspring. That's a wrap for moi. Ed, the sock is coming up. This is Lee Ackley. We'll see you again tomorrow.
1: 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Whoa. 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

0: Edition. I am Ed the Sock, and as I mentioned yesterday, my longtime friend Rick the Temp Campanelli, his book came out today. Well, his book. If he wrote this whole thing, I'll be a monkey's uncle. But he had a co-writer. In other words, you know. The co-writer was otherwise known as Casper, a friendly ghost. But it's out on shelves. I picked it up today at my local bookstore, and I was excited to read through it. And I went to the dedications at the beginning, and a lot of people I know, you know, are mentioned in the beginning, and which is, I think, very, very nice. And then the thank yous at the back. Again, a lot of great people that that I know that Rick and I worked with together. You know who's missing from the thank you is me. What the hell, Rick? He told me that it's because the people who got the thank you in the back were people who were interviewed for the book. So in other words, they didn't interview me. I asked him, what the hell? I've known him for years. We've been best buddies for years. I mean, did anybody else spend the night with him on a filthy mattress in a shack in the middle of the woods? No, I don't think so. But no, they didn't interview me. And it wasn't his choice. He said it was his co-writer's choice. This reminds me of the Much Music documentary that never got aired, where the guy said he was, the press was asking him if I'm in the movie, and he said, no, not really. And the social media went ape crap on him. Like, why? How can you do a Much Music documentary and not have Ed in it? He learned his lesson. This co-writer, well, I'm not gonna participate in any further negativity, because Rick's a very positive guy, sometimes to the point of nausea. But the book is called Tempted, playing on the fact that he's a he was Rick the Temp, and I will just read to you the prologue, the first line in Rick's book. My addiction was becoming dangerous. There you go. That's not what you expect from somebody supposedly as squeaky clean as Rick Campanelli. So I bought the book because, of course, in true Canadian show business fashion, he didn't give me a copy. But I'm not angry. I'm not angry. I understand this is the way things roll. Tomorrow night is his book launch, and I will be there at the El Macambo. And I've been asked to say a few words at the beginning, you know, to address the crowd, which apparently, you know, I'm fine to ask for that, but to mention me in the thank yous in the book, no, apparently not. Now, I have not gone through to find where the hell I am in the book. Unfortunately, this is, I'm flipping through here. No, I can't, Master T, there's nothing, nothing jumps out on me. Or jumps out at me. I'm gonna have to get a read on this thing. But there's no way I'm reading this whole damn thing just to find where I am. I said, Rick, where am I in the book? And crickets, no answer. But I will. I'm gonna do some video tomorrow, and believe me, I will be asking Rick some of the questions which I raised tonight. But I digress. If he thinks he's going to get a lot of mentions in my book, he can suck it. He probably will anyway, because we have a lot of good stories together. It's time for the Nighttime Neighborhood 9. The first 9 songs played on this show are commercial-free, as requested by you, my nighttime neighbors, at 855-432-7625. You send me in some songs you want to hear. You include your name or how you'd like to be addressed on air. And if you have any messages to pass out, that will happen too. By the way, are you guys hearing me? Because for some reason, the texts came in before the show, but none have come in since the show started. Now, if you can't hear me, I would have expected somebody to show the initiative of saying, there's dead air, but so far, nothing. So if somebody out there could, now we can hear you, Okay, thank you very much. Thank you very much, Manchild, Trina, and Casino Rub, for responding to the call. Because again, it is 2026. We have phones that can be tracked by satellites. The satellites can put maps in your phone and tell you where to go and everything. But I can't figure, I don't have a VU meter that tells me if I'm actually on the frigging air. All right. So send in your request, 855-432-7625. All right. Cruiser is packing to move into a new place with his wife tonight, and he'd like to dedicate to her the Scorpion song, No One Like You, which is a great frickin' song. Night Trucker Adam would like to Ride the Lightning, song by Metallica. We start with Doug from Maynooth, who joked, can you play T-Shirt by the Beaches? You know, one of these days, I'm going to call your bluff and play the damn thing. I already played it once because what the hell's his name? The guy at the end of the calls at the end of the show. Bradley? What the hell's his name? Anyway, he requested it, and I played it for him, but it sucked. Okay, so instead, his second choice, which is really his very first serious choice, Monkey Bars by Coney Hatch. I'm playing that now. Send in your requests.
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trying to figure out this message that our nighttime neighbor Jack texted me. Just one word. Bartleby. Bartleby? Like I said back to me, wasn't he the guy in those commercials with James? They thanked us for our attention? Wasn't that them? Because otherwise I don't understand. Like, there's just one word there, Bartleby. It's like Citizen Kane and Rosebud, which would mean something to any of you if you had the least bit of culture or knowledge or anything of the world that existed before. Anyway, at least it's not a literary reference, because you may very well have seen Citizen Kane, but if I said, call me Ishmael, I know I would lose you completely. Okay, it's the Nighttime Neighborhood 9 on the All Night Show. I am Ed the Sock. Let's carry on with your requests. Show Tunes Chris would like to hear U2, the song Wire. Red Chevy, oh, very good. Red Chevy would like to hear Stuck on Planet Earth, High Vibration. What did you guys think of the Ed the Sox rock concert with Stuck on Planet Earth this past weekend? Did you guys like it? If you liked it, let me know. If you didn't, shut up. And Trina the Truck Whisperer, we played this song last week. But it's a new week, so it's okay. Even though it's kind of an obscure song as a request, Presidents of the United States of America, Peaches. You know, the song is going to the country, going to eat a lot of peaches. Well, I moved up here to the country. I have yet to have any peaches.

94.9 The Rock, the world's rock station. All night show live. Ed the Suck here with you. Okay, so let's close off the nighttime Neighborhood 9 for tonight. Dave Not Dave has requested the song. This is Smasher Trash Graduate. What This City Needs by Sam Coffey and the Iron Lungs. Sorry, I laugh every time. Every time I'm just picturing a band on the stage, like four Iron Lungs there, and one singer standing sort of in the semicircle. Like somebody in an Iron Lung playing a saxophone. I don't know. It's just my sick sense of humor. Of course, the title of the song, What This City Needs, comes from the 1989 Batman movie, where the Joker, played by Jack Nicholson, said what this city needs is an enema. Read something interesting the other day about that movie. It's interesting to me that I can find something new about a movie that came out in 1989, but that movie, which was a blockbuster, which was a huge risk for the studio, and which cost millions of dollars, had no ending. They were filming the movie, but it had no ending written. Tim Burton, the director, didn't know how the movie was going to end as he's shooting the movie going forward, not knowing towards what end. And then one of the producers, without asking or checking with anybody, spent $100,000 of the budget building a cathedral tower for no good reason and said, here, do the ending in there. And so that's how that ending with the Joker grabbing Vicki Vale, climbing up the cathedral tower, and Batman following, everything there, that happened because the producer decided he'd like to see a cathedral tower in the movie. Otherwise, who knows how...

0: that movie would have ended. Unbelievable. I mean, you don't spend, like, normal people wouldn't spend a huge amount of money with no end in sight, with no goal, with no purpose. But Hollywood, it does it. Interesting thing is that that movie made over $650 million, I think, worldwide. And this is in 1989, which is like billion dollars territory adjusted for inflation. And yet the studio said that they lost $39 million on it. Hollywood accounting, folks. They're all crooks. Manchild would like to hear Twisted Sister. We're not gonna take it. And okay, gonna play that. Now, Casino Rob asked for Billy Joel, You May Be Right. And I said, I don't know if we have that. He said, I think you've played it before. Well, I have and I haven't. I have played You May Be Right, but not by Billy Joel.
1: Uh-oh.

All right, it ends a bit abruptly. It's funny because JD texted me and said, "This song literally sounds like you singing it. I can't unhear it." JD, that is me singing it. It was actually released on a CD around the year 2000. Okay, on with the rest of the music.

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0: building excitement, one eargasm at a time. 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

0: They were based in Los Angeles when they were discovered by Frank Zappa and recorded two albums. But it took a move to Pontiac, Michigan, and a new partnership with a young producer from Toronto before they would finally break. This week, Love It to Death, Alice Cooper.
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7: Our 18-year-old nighttime neighbor, Bonnie, who you recall last week called us, and it was hard to hear because she was calling from under the covers of her bed, so her parents didn't discover she was up late listening to us. And, of course, we celebrate that kind of rebellion and disrespect for authority, so we went along with it. She has been busy. She was at Fan Expo, and then today she was out at an annual summer carnival, which didn't advertise with the station, so we're not going to say its name. But she was there. She ate a lot. She feels sick. She was going to request the song Dead and Bloated, but it gets her too awake, and she wants to go to sleep. I don't know how this song that she's requested, Hunger Strike by Temple of the Dog, is any kind of lullaby, but, you know, whatever floats your boat. Here you go, Bonnie.

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for it. So if any of you jokers feel like picking up the phone and calling, feel free, 855-432-7625. By the way, I did get a text back from Billy the Kid indicating that he is still alive. And as you know, with Billy the Kid, that's never a guarantee. So hopefully he will give us a call later or any time tonight that he would like to. We would love to hear the dulcet tones of Billy the Kid's mellifluous voice. It's hauntingly beautiful, almost as hauntingly beautiful as this. Zamfir. Hell yeah.

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7: 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All right, so one of the features, as nighttime neighbors know of this show, is not just that you get to text in or call in and request that I play a song. 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There are many songs that have come up over the course of this show where a number of voices from the nighttime neighborhood spoke up and said, "It's crap, don't play it." And I have listened. And one of those is like a new song is joining that roster today as of some requests I received yesterday. And that song is... I should have this queued up, shouldn't I? Come on. Is... In My Room by Julia Wolf. It's out of here.

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The Rock Randomizer, doing what it wants. 94.9 The Rock. 3, 2, 1. 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

0: Hey, Jamie, what are you doing under there?
1: Oh, hey, I didn't even see you there. 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
1: Yep, that's right, kid. Yep, just making a few new adjustments here. Yep. That's what I'm doing. I'm doing that. Dropped in a sweet dual overhead sensory thingy and tweaked the flux resonance, too. Yeah, crank that baby up to 1.21 gigawatts.
0: Really?
1: Yeah, I gave it a good solid cleaning to those pesky parametric ports, too. Man, I'll tell you, the dust bunnies are getting into those things.
0: Jamie, are you just piggybacking off the work that our amazing engineering department did improving 94.9 The Rock streaming? And you're just making up phrases like flux resonance?
1: Yeah, okay, but those guys are cool, man, and so smart, I find.
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0: Yeah, how about art?
1: Well, I'm no Picasso, but...
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0: And how would you feel if that was all in one place?
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0: 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Ed DeSock here. Who this?
1: Morning!
0: Triple T, how are you?
1: Oh, tired. I got no witty, no funny stories, just saying hello.
0: Okay, how is this different from any other call? Actually, no, it is different. At least you know up front that you're not going to have anything witty to say. So, yeah, it's good that you've been doing some self-reflection.
1: Yeah. Tired as hell. Shout out to Dorothy. I heard her last night.
0: Yeah, it was nice to hear from her. She's got, the grandchildren and stuff are keeping her happy. She's got aggravation with her tenants, but that's another story. It's a hell of a story. And maybe when Dorothy calls again, I'll ask her to tell it because it's something. But, it was glad to hear from her. I would like to hear from Billy the Kid. I don't know what do you think the hell's happened with that guy, huh?
1: Yeah, well, we were talking about it the other day. I thought about him driving into work, and I'm going, I haven't heard from him in a while.
0: No, and
1: don't know.
0: He texted last night that he tried to call me back. I guess I was on the phone with somebody. He didn't leave a message, but I don't know what's been going on with him. Did he get a 9-to-5 job or something, and he can't stay off late? Okay, that's very improbable.
1: You know what's funny is that I'm out there later now. So I'm getting out around his area. Where is it? Richmond, Cotton area?
0: Yeah.
1: Where the Arby's is.
0: Yeah.
1: And right behind that is the bar.
0: Yeah.
1: And I couldn't believe it when I pulled in to empty the bin that they were open at 10 in the morning.
0: No, see, here's what you got wrong. They never closed.
1: I couldn't believe it. The door, somebody walked in while I was pulling. I'm going, get out of here.
0: Now, that could have been an employee. It could have been a cleaning crew. Then again, it's possible that the bar has registered itself as a 7-Eleven, so it can be open 24 hours a day.
1: No, I think they serve breakfast in there. I think Billy mentioned that he goes for breakfast. The other guy, Mark.
0: But Mark's breakfast is beer.
1: I don't know. I think they sell the old English style breakfast in this place. It's that kind of pub sort of thing.
0: Oh, so it's not just a bar. It's a place that will provide you with food.
1: Oh, yeah. It's been there a long time.
0: Now, you're of the same vintage as me. Do you remember, I don't know if this still goes on, but do you remember when you'd go to a strip bar and one of the things they advertised was a hot buffet?
1: Yeah, that's funny you say that, okay? I'm just speaking from a friend's point of view here.
0: Yes.
1: There was some of those places that had good food. Go figure. I don't know how. But it was true.
0: It was true. A lot of these places, when you pass by a strip bar and the sign outside says, come in and try our hot buffet, you're not thinking of steamer trays, filled with roasted potatoes. Today's special, come try our tasty clams. I remember going to see she was some kind of big name porn star from the States who was dancing at, I think it was House of Lancaster, maybe. Anyway, we go to shoot there, and the owner, all he wants us to shoot is the buffet. See the buffet. And he was doing those cheap commercials used to run on Channel 47 at night where the owner would just open his arms and look at this. Look what we have here. He would stand by the buffet, by the steamer trays, and just sweep his hand over it. And it's
1: arms wide open.
0: Welcome to the Jungle is playing. And here's this guy trying to get people to come in to try the hot buffet. I admit I did eat the food and it was good. But yeah,
1: it was good.
0: Like were these guys like frustrated restaurateurs that I have a strip bar, but only so that I can sell food. Like I
1: know there's still some open, but I don't think they do the food anymore. Stuff like that.
0: I think that once that business about the health department doing regular checkups on places that provide food, I think maybe at that point in time they determined it was maybe not a good use of their time.
1: I mean, not so sanitary.
0: Maybe wow. Not. By the way, you know the Zanzibar Tavern downtown Toronto? The roof burnt blew down. Off? Yeah.
1: Yeah. A lot of these things burning down these days are for a reason.
0: Well, no, these people, the owners say, no, they're reopening. But it's going to take them like a year. And you got to wonder, what do the dancers that normally perform there, where do they go? Like, is there a farm system? Because the Zanzibar is like near the top, if not the top in the city.
1: It is. It's in the worst. That's pool of Toronto where it is.
0: No, there are worse cesspools of Toronto. That I think the strip bar that used to be in the worst cesspool isn't there anymore. I'm trying to remember the name of it. What I do remember is there was a young girl named Katie, like just a blonde, blue-eyed girl next door, and it was her first day at Chum Television. She'd started as an intern, and her first assignment was to come with us to shoot at this skanky strip bar. And
1: wow.
0: Her eyes were the size of saucers. She went on to be, I mean, she's very smart, very talented. She went on to do well as a producer and so on. But every time we meet, we reminisce about the first time we met. I think she was maybe 19. And there she is in one of the scuzziest strip bars in one of the scuzziest parts of town. It's like, you know what? If that's your day one and you stick with it, it's like a trial by fire. And,
1: oh, yeah. You're going to be a hero if you survive
0: that. Oh, yeah. If you can take that. It's, that's a pail of cold water on you when you think you're going into the glamour business and your feet are, like, your shoes are sticking to the floor. It's, it's a wake up call.
1: The shoes sticking to the floor is a good reference.
0: Yeah, well, it's because, of course, people spilled the sweet and sour sauce from the buffet.
1: The buffet, yeah.
0: The buffet. when the Zanzibar, when the roof caught on fire and stuff, my friend who likes puns, he sends me a text, "Hey, now the Zanzibar really is topless."
1: Oh, God.
0: You know what?
1: Okay, well,
0: this turned out to be a much better call than either of us thought it was going to be.
1: Sometimes it usually does. You know, like, I don't know. It just goes off to where it goes, and this is where we are.
0: Now, how's it going? You used to start at what time? 10:30?
1: 11, yeah, somewhere around there.
0: And now you start at 2:30?
1: 2 o'clock, and get out of here at 2:30. I'm just starting my truck. I'm just sitting in my Jeep right now, letting it warm up, and then I'm heading out.
0: Yeah, so
1: it's a whole
0: shift for you.
1: Wholesale change.
0: And how has your body been reacting to this? Is this why you said you were tired at the beginning?
1: Yeah, very tired. Yeah, it's getting better, but it's just when you have everything in place for the times you do things, there's a lot of calls you got to get through that are hard to get in and out of later on. So this is what the challenge is now. But
0: there's more traffic.
1: It's okay. Yeah, it's doable, and it's happening. It's just I'm a little tired, no doubt about it. But it is what it is.
0: Hopefully, you know what? You'll adjust.
1: Yeah, it's just These days, you should just be happy to have a job, really.
0: Yeah, that's actually what management and owners count on, is that people are just happy 100%. To have a job so they can kick your ass 100%. As much as they want, because they're like, well,
1: 100%.
0: Yeah, if you don't like it, there's a lineup outside of people who'll take your job. That's right. That's not what capitalism is supposed to be. Capitalism means your work has value. And now that we have everybody amalgamating, it's the workers have nothing.
1: And that was said to me.
0: What?
1: You have 3 weeks to adjust to 230, and if not, we'll find someone to do the job. That's what was said to me.
0: Wait, like, really? You didn't even raise a... They didn't give you a chance to, like, raise an objection? They just said it right out?
1: Oh, I did. I explained how I got into this position and all the work that's been thrown at me throughout this company. It was strange to see that they didn't listen to a word. As soon as that was done, it was, well, September 1st. You got 3 weeks to adjust. And if not, we'll get someone to do the job.
0: Yeah, it's, you know, because with management, the opposite of talking isn't listening. It's waiting. They're just waiting for you to finish talking. They go to their happy place until they stop seeing your lips moving. And then they just move on with exactly what they were going to say before you opened your mouth.
1: And, you know, at that point in time, I was pissed off at myself for even saying anything. What a waste of time that was.
0: Well, you would have been pissed off if you hadn't said anything, too.
1: I guess, yeah.
0: There was no win.
1: Like I said, no, not at all. And we're here, that's it.
0: I got a question for you. Wait, I got a question for you. How in hell did your son Ryan wind up in Johnny's garage?
1: His longtime friend, and I know his friend's father, they used to play hockey together years and years ago. He bought a house right beside Johnny. I didn't even know.
0: Really?
1: So they went back to Tyler's house, and Tyler just went to bed. And I think they saw Johnny's garage open, so they just moseyed over. And then you heard what happened.
0: It was interesting. It was certainly a meeting of worlds when your offspring is in the garage with Johnny. I like how, like, Johnny's garage has the feel of like a neighborhood pub. It's like open 24 hours. Just wander into Johnny's garage.
1: Yep. Yeah. You know, and I'm trying to get together with my son, and I hear he's in Johnny's garage. I can't even hook up to get together with him, but he's in Johnny's garage. Go figure.
0: Well, you don't offer the benefits of being in Johnny's garage.
1: This is true.
0: All right. So what can I play for you?
1: Well, you know. Let's do it.
0: Creeping Death?
1: Sure.
0: Is that what you were thinking, or was it something else?
1: Yeah, no, that was it. But, I'm my own Friday night, so I'll try to call you then. I'll be a little more relaxed. Right now, I'm ready to go. I got things on my mind of what I got to do.
0: All right.
1: Well, yeah, no, I just wanted to phone and say hello. I'm still here.
0: All right.
1: Shout out to the boys in yellow and brown.
0: Yellow and brown. Isn't that what Dorothy's pants look like when she's on a date and craps herself?
1: You know what? I don't even want to tell you what I was just going to say.
0: Okay.
1: Forget it. That's left for Friday.
0: Okay. Well, I will wait with bated breath. Thanks for calling, Triple T.
1: Yeah. Okay, buddy.
0: All right.
1: And have a good night. We'll talk.
0: Yes. Okay. Bye-bye.
1: Ciao.

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Yes or Trash, where we let you, the audience, decide if a song is a smash or if it's trash. Your texts will decide the fate of this next song. And now, let's decide, smash or trash. All right, smash or trash time, folks. Got a band from Georgetown, Ontario tonight. And I'm not going to tell you the name of the band off the top, because it might bias you, and it shouldn't. So that will come later. Now you're just going to judge them by their music. If you like it, you text me smash. If you don't, you text me trash. At 855-432-7625. You can't vote for the first 90 seconds. You don't have to vote till the whole song is played. The song is called Iron Eyes. Smash or trash.

All right. The song is called Iron Eyes. Smash or trash? Vote now. 855-432-7625 while I play a song that was a smash in a previous Smash or Trash segment. The band is called Living Dead Girl, the song Alive. 94.9 The Rock, All Night Show.

All righty. Well, you guys have spoken. You've decided that the song tonight, which was... hold on a second. I need a second monitor. Iron Eyes. You decided that the song is a... trash. Okay, so the band was... the band is called Silver Creek Folk. F-O-L-K. Now, I don't know that you guys would have reacted well immediately to the word folk being included. They are a folk rock band. So I thought, give them a chance. Don't mention the word folk. But you guys decided for yourself that the song was trash. So, nothing. That's the end of that song. All right, here's a song that you guys liked. This is one of the ones that I really like, too, that you guys smashed on a previous segment. Boston Levi, Pretty Little Heartbreak, 94.9 The Rock, All Night Show.

0: 94.9 The Rock, the world's rock station. Ed the Sock here, getting through the night with our resident peer counselor, host of the podcast It's Not Therapy, Leanna Kersner. So, Leanna, we talked previously, we've talked about the importance of sleep, but there is a difference between sleep and rest.
1: Yes.
0: How would you define the difference?
1: Well, sleep is your unconscious.
0: Okay. All right.
1: Right. Rest is downtime. So something you're doing to live as opposed just existing or working.
0: And now, sometimes, though, you can sleep and not get rest.
1: Well, yeah. I mean, if you're not feeling rested when you wake up, that is something to absolutely check out.
0: A lot of people just, you know, push it to the side, but I know a lot more people now, like me, who have diagnosed with sleep apnea, which means that while you're sleeping, you stop breathing for a second.
1: Yeah.
0: But that second disrupts your sleep pattern. And a sleep cycle is, what, 3 hours is a sleep cycle?
1: No, I don't. It's slightly different for everybody, but that's
0: okay.
1: Like,
0: but
1: one
0: what
1: of the
0: it
1: benchmarks,
0: means is,
1: yeah.
0: You never get a full sleep cycle. You never get into REM sleep. Consider sleep like a dishwasher. You know, it starts, it sprays the dishes, it spins the water around, introduces soap, spins again, and then dries everything off. Let's just imagine that it just goes back to shooting water out, but never gets to the rest of it. You're not getting your dishes cleaned. You're not getting any rest. And I don't know where that freaking metaphor came from, but
1: that was worthy of Forrest Gump right there.
0: Thank you very much. I take that as a compliment. But the fact is, you need a certain amount of time for sleep, because sleep isn't just close eyes, open eyes. There is a cycle that your brain goes through to recharge and reset.

0: set. And if you have sleep apnea, you never get there because your sleep is constantly being interrupted. And then I got it's called a CPAP because it stands for something, mask, which pushes air into your nose so you don't stop breathing ever. You can get a sleep cycle. You can sleep better. And I sure did after I got used to it. A lot of people have trouble getting used to sleeping with a mask on their face, not like a Lone Ranger mask, but, you know, like the kind that they used to put you under in operations. People CPAP, have trouble getting used to it.
1: CPAP stands for continuous positive airway pressure.
0: Well, that sounds like a load of crap. Anyway, there's some people, some nighttime neighbors who have sleep apnea, got the machine and refused to use it because it was too hard. And yet they continued to complain about the effects of sleep deprivation.
1: There's an adjustment period and it's tough. And, you know, a lot like quitting smoking, sometimes it takes a few tries.
0: Well, yeah, you got to keep at it. And I think I've mentioned before that I discovered that after the show, after the show is over, I go right to bed to sleep. Mm-hmm. I don't wake up as rested as if after the show is done.
1: You'll wind down.
0: I wind down. I watch a TV show that does not require a lot of intellectual engagement. And TV has always been my comfort food.
1: Yeah.
0: And so I will watch that. I climb down. I go to sleep. I wake up more refreshed because I'm giving my body time to rest before I sleep.
1: Right. That's the difference right there.
0: And it means also that I get rested when I'm sleeping, I guess.
1: That's right. Oh, I find that if I'm going too hard at things, it starts to negatively affect my sleep.
0: So people need to take some time, take some leisure, do something that doesn't require a lot of emotional or intellectual engagement, something that brings you some satisfaction, some relaxation. That is not you lollygagging. That is important for the continued functioning of your body and your own health and success, correct?
1: Lollygagging?
0: Yeah.
1: Okay.
0: I'm bringing it back.
1: Bringing it back. All right.
0: It's like in our podcast, Ed and Red, you use the word picayune, which is a word I use, and I was very impressed. Okay. Leanna is a peer counselor, host of the podcast, It's Not Therapy. As you know, because I say it often, every episode I learn one or two things I didn't know I needed to learn, and it's often an eye popper, but in a really good way. So check out It's Not Therapy where you get podcasts. Thanks, Leanna.
1: Your eyes are already kind of poppy. I'm a little concerned about that.
0: Let's not get technical.

0: 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Are you sure we're talking about the same morning guys doing this? Craig and Lucky know nothing about home repair.
1: Hey, check it out. I'm holding my ball peen hammer.
0: So they're calling in the big guns.
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1: The old poo hut could use some work. 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
0: You can see how this is going to work, right? 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

Sure. It looks like we didn't plan anything to play right now. Because we didn't. 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

0: 94.9 The Rock, the all-night show at the Sock here. Who it is?
1: It's Casino Rob.
0: Hello, Eddie. Casino Rob. How you doing?
1: I'm doing good. I was listening before to your and Triple T's call. It's actually good to hear Triple T again. I haven't heard him in a while.
0: Well, but, yeah, he's been adjusting to his new schedule.
1: Yeah, that sucks. But just listening to your comments on strip joints and that, it just sort of brought back some memories that you get a kick out of. Not that I lived in strip joints, but we went to a few and we had some fun exchanges. You talk about like real scuzzy ones. I think the worst one I've ever been to, we were up in Quebec. A buddy of mine, we went skiing up in Mont Tremblant. And we asked a cabbie to take us to a strip joint. So he took us to one called the Blue Falcon.
0: And you had Blue to Falcon? The Blue Falcon was a Saturday morning cartoon character with Dino Mutt.
1: Really? Okay.
0: Well, yeah, the Blue Falcon and Dino Mutt. That was a 70s cartoon. It was amazing. I think Adam West did the voice of Blue Falcon. Anyway, that was a little trivia. I digress. Go on.
1: Yeah, but this one here, like, it was about the size of a garden shed. I remember we walked in there and you remember you used to buy those little bars for your living room in the 70s? These like little on wheels, these little corner bars.
0: Oh, yeah.
1: Well, that's what they had, one of those like little padded thing. They had one of those bars in the corner. And then the stage was like just a piece of plywood literally mounted on four milk crates and stick on mirrors behind it, with a little disco ball above in the spotlight. And
0: wow.
1: We sat in there, and there was the guy. I remember we sat down in there. There was an old boy in there sitting at a table with a bunch of rolls of quarters in front of him. And server came over, asked if we wanted a beer, and I said, oh, when the dancers come on? She says, well, it's this waitress and one other. She says, oh, you got to give us money for the jukebox. I'm like, okay, so you gave her a couple of quarters. She put a song in the jukebox and got up on stage and danced.
0: And started stripping?
1: Yeah, started stripping. She'd put her tray down, strip, and then afterwards go get your beer. Right? I'm not kidding.
0: Oh, wow.
1: But actually, I'll give you the funniest story. I'll never forget.
0: Wait. There's something funnier than that one?
1: Oh, I think so. It's like when we finished college, like I grew up in Guelph, and then somehow, like I went to Mohawk College down near Hamilton. And when we finished, we wrote our final exams. Somehow, my grad class, we all ended up back in Guelph at my place, and there's about 20 of us all together. And then we ended up at the Manor Hotel in Guelph. And anyways, we're at this strip joint, and one of the guys in our class, his name was Paul, and he was Mennonite, and he'd never been to a bar, let alone a strip joint before.
0: Oh, boy.
1: And we hauled him into the strip joint, and he's sitting beside, great guy, super nice guy, and he's just really timid and shy. And he kept nudging me. He says, Rob, I think this girl likes me. I said, why did you say that? He says, well, she keeps asking me if I want to dance.
0: Oh.
1: And so, and well, this shows you how long ago it was. I went up to the stripper and I gave her $20. This was like, I think, $5 a table dance, right?
0: Yeah.
1: And I said, can you take that guy over there, take him in the VIP room, make him sweat, right? So she takes him in the VIP room and the rest of us are all drinking away. And like, we're all hammered by this time and don't know how long, and it had to be hours, right? And also, anybody see Paul? No, I don't know where Paul is. You know, we kept drinking, right? Sure enough, a while later, we see Paul getting escorted back to our tables with the stripper and two bouncers. And he goes to us, guys, can you lend me some money? And I'm like, why? Well, she kept asking me if I wanted another dance. I didn't know I had to pay for it.
0: Oh, no.
1: And, goes, how? And I always remember, he says, well, how much do you owe her? $380.
0: You know,
1: this is like $5 a day.
0: Yeah, okay. You know what? This is your fault. You took a Mennonite into a strip bar and ask the girl to take him into the back room. He has no knowledge whatsoever of the operating systems of a strip bar. You guys, by all rights, should have paid for his dances.
1: Oh, we did. We did. Everybody pitched and we paid his. He actually paid us back. And we thought it was so funny. And I said to him, he was laughing. I was just like, Christ, for $380 back then, I could have taken you downtown Toronto, gotten you late.
0: sounds like he may have been a lapsed Mennonite.
1: Yeah, well, he went to school. It was during, I can't remember what they call the Mennonites when they have a time when they can go
0: room spring.
1: And so that's what. And so yeah, we initiated him well, but I think we had a. I got one more little short story with that.
0: I still can't get past the first story about the shack with the rolling bar, with the stage being plywood on milk crates, and the stripper is the waitress, and you have to put money in the jukebox. She puts down her tray, gets up, strips, puts her clothes back on, I guess, picks up the tray and brings in your beer. That is, like, that's out of a movie, that kind of thing.
1: It was. So we were like, we showed up when the cabbie was driving us out there. We're like, it was the middle of nowhere, and we're starting to get nervous because like we left the ski resort, and it's like, where the hell is this guy taking us? And you had to see this place. Like it was probably about the size of Johnny's garage, right?
0: Yeah, right.
1: And like I said, the stage was a piece of plywood screwed down onto milk crates, and behind us in the corner of the shack, and it had those you can buy them at Home Depot, stick on wall mirrors.
0: Yeah, I know the kind you're talking about. What was this place called?
1: Yeah, it was called the Blue Falcon.
0: Oh, that's right, the Blue Falcon. Wow.
1: Yeah, I doubt it's still there, but we're talking, this is early 80s. Okay,
0: listen, if it's still there, that's a place to make a pilgrimage to. I'm pretty sure that isn't there anymore.
1: Probably not. But there was another one in Guelph that closed down a long, long time ago. It was called the Chooch.
0: The what? Right?
1: The Chooch.
0: The Chooch. Okay.
1: It's right beside the railroad station in Guelph. And I remember they used to have acts. Anna Banana was one of them there. And there was a whole group of us. We went in and we literally got thrown out because the group of us, the one guy that came with us, this guy, Ed Oosterveld, I always remember him. He looked like Tom Petty. And we were in the strip joint. We're all drinking again. We were feeling no pain. And we didn't realize that we're in Pervert's Row. And, Ed brought, a squirt gun with him. And every time a stripper bent over, he basically would hit her with the squirt gun in the appropriate area.
0: So what was he? Was he like a human bidet?
1: I guess so, yeah. And so, like, taking all of it, and then the bouncers figured out who it was who was doing it. So we all got thrown out, but it was quite comical. We were laughing quite a bit about it.
0: That is, you're lucky you left with your teeth. Okay, so I got to know, I've opened up Google. Where was the Blue Falcon located?
1: Mont-Tremblant, Quebec.
0: You sure it was Mont-Tremblant, not like a town outside there?
1: It probably was outside. We were at Mont-Tremblant, and like, yeah, it probably was a little town close to Mont-Tremblant, because they say we were at the ski resort, and they took us, it's out in the middle of the boonies.
0: So. Bar Salon Le Falcon Bleu. At 100 Chemin Napoleon in Mount Tremblant, Quebec.
1: The Falcon Blue.
0: Yeah, it's Google says it is permanently closed.
1: Aw, damn.
0: that was it. You know, it's almost like you had an experience. You know those ghost stories where somebody picks up a hitchhiker, or you're hitchhiking and a truck picks you up and drives you somewhere, and the one person says, my name is John, and you go into the gas station, and how'd you get here? Oh, John picked me up. John, he died 40 years ago. Like... It's like that kind of thing. It's like, yeah, I went to the Blue Falcon. That closed 50 years ago. Like, it sounds like just some really surreal experience.
1: The Blue Falcon. I remember that. That's
0: yeah, Le Falcon Bleu. I mean,
1: the Falcon Bleu. That's the taxi driver championship.
0: Yeah, the taxi driver probably got like $5 every time he dropped people off there too.
1: More than likely, because that's what we asked him. Where's a good strip shiner around here? Oh, the Falcon Bleu.
0: Yeah, apparently he didn't hear you say good strip bar. He just heard the strip bar part. Anyway, Casino Rub, that's worthy of a song. Do you have one you want to hear?
1: Oh, I had one. You already gave me one, so I didn't think of one. But, hey, okay, fine. You know what? I was just listening to Blues Brothers. Putting up for Blues Brothers. Since we're talking Falcon Bleu.
0: Blues Brothers, the Peter Gunn theme, or Soul Man.
1: Peter Gunn theme. I love the Peter Gunn theme.
0: Yeah, me too. All right, I'll play that for you. Thanks for calling tonight, Casino Rob.
1: Not a problem.
0: All right, bye.

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0: 94.9 The Rock, the All Night Show. I just saw here. Who this?
1: Good morning, Ed.
0: Chuck in the truck. How are you?
1: I'm not terrible. Not terrible. I'm not the greatest, but I'm not terrible. I'm not sick anyway, so that's good.
0: Okay, well, that was a very long answer. So what's going on, Chuck?
1: So I got to move out of my house. It really sucks. I don't know where I'm going to have to move, but yeah, I'm going to have to move.
0: Oh, that, okay. Moving is awful. Moving is terrible. I guess this is a sudden thing?
1: Yep. So the landlord had been paying the mortgage since April.
0: Oh.
1: So the bank showed up and said, you were going to have to evacuate when we sell the house. Please sell the house. Then they came and changed the locks of the doors.
0: They locked you out?
1: They gave us keys.
0: Oh,
1: changed the locks on the door so the landlord can't come back in.
0: Oh, okay.
1: We have 60 days after they sell the place.
0: Okay, and you have no idea when the place is going to be sold either.
1: No. And, I mean, we're looking for someplace to have diesel. Like, it's a really nice house. It's brand new. Like, nobody's ever lived in it. We're the first ones in the place. No car garage. Huge backyard. Like, the backyard is

0: like huge. When I say huge, I had to buy a riding lawnmower to cut it.
1: Well, okay, I'm familiar with that. Mine's like that.
0: Yeah.
1: Well, this sucks. Like, they're legitimately, no joke. This sucks. Moving sucks, like, no matter what the circumstances. But these circumstances make it worse because you had no knowledge that this was coming.
0: No. And, I mean, honestly, Ed, like, I live with my brother-in-law and sister-in-law with my wife, right?
1: Right.
0: And we all make happy of money. We've never been late on the rent. We look after the place. But the worst part about all of this, the absolute worst part about all of this, is the fact that there's a big for sale sign on the front of the house, and we have to open our doors to people coming through that are potential buyers.
1: Yeah,
0: that is the worst.
1: Yeah, people doing showings. I remember when I was selling my previous house, showings are a giant pain in the ass. Because with me, they were like, the people coming in would prefer nobody be here. So I got to vacate, and then I got to figure out what to do with the cats. And the dog I took with me, but the cats, I had to put them in the huge crawl space that I had. So it's, people, they're coming in, and they're looking you over, or looking the place over, like it's a specimen under a microscope.
0: Yeah.
1: And it's pretty uncomfortable.
0: Very uncomfortable, yes. The thing about the big backyard and it being a brand new house, it has a fence on one side, but not on the other side. And the reason for that is when they finally came to put in the fences, the neighbor and him split on the fence, which is $14,000. And on the other side of the fence, there's no fence yet because the landlord said that he was going to wait until the house beside us got built, and they would split on that side with that person rather than pay for the whole fence.
1: Oh, yeah.
0: But it doesn't look like there's going to be any house beside us. So I'm kind of using that as a point when people come and look at the place. Oh, yeah, it's really nice. But again, I explained that situation. The landlord was going to put a fence up there, but he was waiting for somebody to build so he could split. And it doesn't look like there's going to be anybody there. So that's a $14,000 fence you're going to have to put up. It buys me time to get out of my situation.
1: So you're providing disincentives so people won't buy.
0: Yes, I'm not lying. I mean, you're not allowed to do that, whatever, but I mean, that's just a fact.
1: This is like the Brady Bunch episode when they were going to move, but the kids didn't want to move, so they faked a ghost so the people wouldn't buy the house. So it's kind of like that. And you know what? I don't blame you. Because the landlord put you in a lousy position. So at this point, it's the bank that's waiting to sell it. And, you know, screw them.
0: pretty much. My neighbor actually is the best neighbor you could ever ask for. The very first showing, we explained the situation to him, and he's like, that's terrible. And he goes, well, you guys need to be delayed, right? And we're like, yeah. He goes, okay, don't worry, I got something for you. So they came over to look at the place, and he opens his garage, and he's got this Corvette with a nice loud exhaust on it. But he opens the garage door, and he's like, oh, man. And they come in the house, they're like, he do that all the time? And my brother-in-law goes, I don't know why. He's always there working on his car, revving it up and stuff. We argue with him all the time, but we just can't get away with that. Meanwhile, we're the best of friends. So the neighbor's kind of good, too. I'm going to miss him.
1: Yeah, that is a good friend. Well, listen, I hope you find yourself a place that winds up being even better for you and your family than this place.
0: Well, potentially we do have. There's a place we're kind of looking at and hopefully get. It's actually really, really nice. It's got a finished basement, like a theater room, so just put our big TV up there. But the backyard is amazing. It's got a huge deck on it. It has a whirlpool, a hot tub. It has a gazebo. There's a barbecue with a built-in, like, wood finish built-in, huge deck. Nice big fixed-in backyard for the dogs. Very, very nice house. Very, very nice house. And it's a little bit cheaper than what we're paying now. So
1: good luck. Hopefully, hope you get it.
0: Yeah. So on the funnier side of life, you know, when we have babies, I don't know why they call it delivery. I think they should call it takeouts.
1: Oh! That was awful. Okay. All right, Chuck, you told us your joke. What do you want to hear musically?
0: Well, I just want to give a shout out to Triple T, because he's dealing with stuff too, man. I hear you. No respect for us workers, man. None.
1: No, there really isn't. I like workers. I'm on the side of workers, regardless of the circumstances. They're being a-holes. It's one thing. But when it comes down to the kind of thing that Triple T is dealing with and lots of people are dealing with, which is management doesn't give a rat's ass about the satisfaction of the workers, because they figure, if you leave, we'll get somebody else. Now, these are bad managers, because it is known by professionals that it takes more time to find a new person to come in and then acclimate that person to the workplace, if it, in fact, they're able to acclimate to it. There's no institutional knowledge of what's gone on in the business, so they're coming in naive. It is far more economical to keep your staff happy and satisfied. They also then produce a better product for you. That's far better. But these people are so bloody short excited.
0: Yeah, and you know what? Especially when it doesn't have an effect on the business, really, but just like hours. Come on, man, that's just ridiculous. We on the night shift are on the night shift for a reason. I like people, but I don't like people at the same time, and I hate traffic. I absolutely loathe traffic. There's nothing worse than being in a truck trying to get somewhere and traffic. So. That's why I work the night shift. I mean, that's why I drive at night. That's why my day finishes around 1:30 to 2:30 and sometimes 3, but there's virtually no headaches. So that's why I do what I do. So hats off to him.
1: Yeah, all right. Well, workers of the world unite. All of a sudden, I've become a commie. I'm actually not. I actually believe that proper capitalism is the best way to raise people and workers up. But we don't have that right now. We have corporatism.
0: No.
1: And that's not that is not the spirit of competition, which is supposed to be make things better for everybody. Sucks. Anyway, okay, so you gave the shout-out. What do you want to hear?
0: You know what? Since we're all living after midnight, you got that? Judas Priest living after midnight? I'd like to dedicate to all of us.
1: I got it. I'll play it for you.
0: Excellent. Thank you, sir.
1: All right. Good luck, Chuck.
0: Thanks, buddy. Take care.
1: Keep on trucking. Bye-bye.

0: Time for me to turn off the porch lights and ride off into the sunrise. Don't have a lot of time to talk. Just enough time to say that I'm at DeSoc. I'd rather be a smartass than a dumbass. I plan to be back tomorrow night at midnight. Why don't you plan to join me? If you guys are driving home now from work or driving to work, get wherever you're going safely. If your day is just beginning, cock-a-doodle-doo to you. And what was I going to say? Oh, yes. Tomorrow I will give you an update, a report on my visit to my friend Rick the Temp Campanelli's book launch, at which I'll be giving a bit of an introductory speech, and we'll see how much he likes that after leaving me out of the dedications in his book. And here is a song dedicated to all the lousy managers out there. Okay, Thelma, do your thing.
1: Bye-bye.
0: L'chaim.

0: Tight ends, fullbacks, wide receivers. Oh, yeah. Whoa. What the hell am I reading here? Oh, right. Yeah. Football! Yes, the Rock Football Pool returns. 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

0: temper, city, and self-aware, 5 o'clock. Lucky, what's going on?
1: Well, as you start out along the major routes this morning, we're in good shape. No slowdowns, no accidents to tell you about. It's more of like construction still wrapping up in spots, but not really affecting the drive. It's pretty smooth. If you spot a problem, you can text us an update, 855-432-ROCK. Toronto police say they've arrested a suspect in a stabbing that left one person injured. Officers responded to a report of a person with a knife in the area of Oakwood Avenue and Vaughan Road Tuesday, shortly after 4 p.m. They say a man was taken to hospital with non-life-threatening injuries. A 63-year-old Pickering man has been arrested in an investigation involving the sexual assault of two children. Durham police say the suspect inappropriately touched the victims at their homes in Pickering in Toronto numerous times while giving art lessons. Police are concerned there may be other victims. Toronto Mayor Olivia Chow says the province should focus on dealing with U.S. tariffs instead of picking endless political fights with the city. This comes after Transportation Minister Pragmeet Zakaria said work was set to start almost immediately on removing a stretch of bike lanes from Bloor Street. The city puts the cost of removing the lanes at about $48 million. Stellantis says labor talks with Unifor mark an extremely important process for the company's future. The union representing workers at Stellantis started contract talks with the U.S. automaker yesterday. The future of its Brampton plant is expected to loom large over these talks after Stellantis announced it was moving production of the Jeep Compass to the U.S. For the first time since trade talks broke down last month, it's believed Canada's finance minister has had a face-to-face meeting with his U.S. counterpart. François-Philippe Champagne has not shared details about Tuesday's sit-down with Scott Bessent on the sidelines of the G20 finance ministers' meetings in North Carolina. He said only that Canada's plan A has always been to strengthen its economy at home and expand its trade relationships abroad. The Jays open a pivotal series in Cleveland with a 6-1 loss. The Guardians lead the AL wildcard race with Toronto 2.5 games back. And the President's Cup will have a sprinkle of maple later this month. International captain Jeff Ogilvie picked a pair of Canadians and Corey Connors and Nick Taylor for the best-on-best golf tournament that sees the U.S. take on players from around the world. Today, we've got a chance of showers throughout the day. Risk of thunderstorms later on today as well. The high 28 is going to feel more like 36 with the humidity. Tonight, showers or thunderstorms overnight, low 20. And then clearing out to high tomorrow, 27 with a mix of sun and cloud. The humidity will feel more like 34. It's 21 degrees right now. 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

0: 94.9 The Rock, GTA's Rock Station 509 on Wednesday morning. Rain has already started a little bit here. It's nice to see the sun out a little bit yesterday afternoon.
1: Mm-hmm.
0: That was good. I mean, I didn't spend a lot of time outside because Handcrafted by Chris Palmer and I were we just cuddled a storm.
1: Oh, that's right.
0: He's really good at spooning.
1: He was going to your house yesterday.
0: Yeah. Yeah, we watched TV and we cuddled. It was lovely. No, he probably solved, for all the money that I've spent over the decade plus that I've owned that dump, he probably solved my water leak, at least the one under the sliding door, because when he ripped off all the old wood that was around it and he put up
1: flashing
0: and such, there was like literally two big holes. It was just a kind of a two pieces of wood that had been inserted,
1: right?
0: So they could use that to attach this indoor trim that they put outdoors.
1: Mm-hmm.
0: But at the top of one of them, right at the top of the sliding door, was probably a 2-inch gap, and then another one down below. And the door isn't—it's off by a couple of inches. It's a little lopsided. The whole house is lopsided
1: by inches.
0: I think, yeah, well, yeah, I don't know. Maybe I'm exaggerating, but at any rate, so what was happening is there's this little piece of trim over the top of the sliding door, and when it would rain hard against the house, the rain would go into this little bit of trim, slide down, get in behind the wood, and go through those two holes. So for, you know, literally hundreds of dollars, he solved my problem. Meanwhile, I'm probably thousands of dollars in on this thing. But we did have other issues with the leaks and such. I've never owned such a poo hut. And I can't wait to sell it.
1: Water's difficult because obviously it'll find a way.
0: Yeah.
1: And finding the exact point where it's starting.
0: Yeah.
1: It is so tough.
0: All he had to do was pull off two pieces of wood.
1: Right.
0: But, yes, down the whole side of it, when you come in from the gate, it was all leaking down in there, too. So that guy, anyhow, he was good. He's great. Handcrafted Chris Palmer. You need a home reno guy. He's your guy for sure. He was terrific and a great cuddler. And what he did,
1: it was a hot day for cuddling. I don't know.
0: We had the air on high. And we were just in our underwear. But what he did was, with that piece of trim, too, he just poked about six little pinholes in it.
1: Right.
0: So when it rains, the rain would...
1: have a place to go.
0: Have somewhere to go. He's a smart guy.
1: Right.
0: Yeah. So that was my day.
1: Hmm.
0: You must have had a better Tuesday than your Monday.
1: I think so.
0: Yeah.
1: It didn't involve waiting around.
0: No.
1: Other than on the golf course, which was fine.
0: Yeah, that's fine.
1: Played up in Stouffville. It was nice, a lovely day. It's one of those things where the forecast is always so difficult because it's, you know, threatening impending doom with
0: constantly
1: thunderstorms and lightning. And, you know, you have to realize when you read a forecast for, you know, Toronto, Durham, like they're all very big areas where it could be raining in one section and not in another. And so, you know, I think today is like a 60% chance that you're getting wet at some point, but the level to which it will be, it looks like much later today.
0: Yeah, it's pointless. I mean, Lorianne was saying her friend was telling her that out in Brampton in the West End, it was sunny and beautiful. Mm-hmm. So, and we got that finally in the afternoon, a little bit anyhow, but yeah, it's looking like it's overcast and more rain today. My grass really needs a good cut, but this is the time of year too where I'm just like,
1: you giving up on it?
0: I gave up on it in June. Gave up on a lot of things in June, but I'll cut it. I have to cut it, but it's wet now, right?
1: Right.
0: So you got to kind of wait for it to dry out or it just all clumps up on you or screws up your lawnmower. So, and then we get ready for this snow plow to come.
1: Oh, that's some time off, I would hope.
0: Oh, who knows? Who knows? It could snow Labor Day. Who knows? Who knows anymore? I don't know. Labor Day not far off, and the kids all go back to school.
1: Well, this is like the deepest I think a Labor Day can go.
0: The 7th, yeah.
1: Right? Like the actual Labor Day itself is I don't think you can go to the 8th because that would be the first would be a Monday. So this is the latest that it can go. It feels like a long end of the summer, an extra week for some of the kids. I know some have gone back already, the hybrid program, where they get a week off in November. I'm not really sure that's really to anyone's advantage. Although, I guess if you know, you're going to use that time to travel, most other schools or students would be in, and we may not face the prices of, say, a March break, right?
0: Teachers are saying, well, why can't we have October? That seems unfair. That's not right.
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1: So far, on the westbound 401 out of Durham through Scarborough, it's running all smoothly, seeing a little bit of a delay as you make your way into Scarborough, approaching Morningside. Some long-term construction that's been happening there. Eastbound 401 through Scarborough, same thing, but not much of a real delay so far, as the volume is still quite light. If you've got an update, you can text it, 855-432-ROCK.
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0: 94.9 The Rock, GTA's rock station. Somebody that I used to know, your panelists, Craig and Lucky, 521. We've seen the devastating flash floods that have gone on in Nepal, and it's just terrible. And now this is, I guess, a good side to the horrific story. A principal in Nepal evacuated 900 children from a school moments before a deadly wall of water struck their town.
1: Wow.
0: He heard warnings about a possible flood, took immediate action. He says, I decided I shouldn't delay, and even if the flood was not coming, it was just a matter of one day of classes. If we had made the decision 10 minutes later, all of us, including the students and me, would not be here. 10 minutes later.
1: The reports are that just that. Like, people had minutes to gather whatever they were getting and get the hell out.
0: Yeah.
1: You know, and as much as we deal with the odd thunderstorm here, or snow when it falls, it really, I think there was flooding at the Grand Canyon.
0: Oh, was there?
1: Last this week or the weekend as well. Like, just the natural disasters that are cropping up or popping up here and there have just been absolutely stunning and deadly too. Yeah. Like this one where people just getting swept away by the mud.
0: Yeah, we're fine.
1: Mm-hmm.
0: Yeah. A pair of metal detecting hobbyists found a class ring from the class of 1988 at a New York lake that was apparently lost during a day on the water 28 years ago. They posted photos on Facebook, couldn't find the owner. So they reached out to the high school that it was from, and they figured out whose ring it was. A woman was thrilled to have it back. She says they wouldn't even let her pay to have it shipped to her.
1: Really?
0: Oh, that's nice. And some firefighters and animal control people saved a parrot who got its head stuck between two panes of glass.
1: Ooh.
0: It was on a third floor balcony. He was struggling, tired, hadn't eaten, probably hadn't had, you know, nothing to drink.
1: Yeah.
0: So he wasn't hurt, so they released it, saved it. And so there's a parrot saved. So we're doing some things. 900 kids and a parrot.
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2: If you're just starting out in the major routes, westbound side of the 401, the express at Meadowvale, left shoulder and left lane taken out by a collision. That's what's causing some slowdowns through that stretch. Not too bad out of Durham through Scarborough, the rest of Scarborough yet. So 440 VP in good shape still. If you've got an update, you can text it 855-432-ROCK. 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Title defense, Clayton Pye defends his belt live in Oshawa Saturday, September 12th. BTC 39 at Children's Arena. 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Toronto police say they've arrested a suspect in a stabbing that left one person injured yesterday. Officers responded to a report of a person with a knife in the area of Oakwood Avenue and Vaughan Road, and a man was taken to hospital with non-life-threatening injuries. A 63-year-old Pickering man has been arrested in a sexual assault investigation involving two children. Durham police say the suspect inappropriately touched the victims at their homes in numerous times while giving art lessons, and there may be other victims. Stellantis says labor talks with Unifor mark an extremely important process for the company's future. The union representing workers at Stellantis started contract talks with the U.S. automaker yesterday. The future of its Brampton plant is expected to loom large over these talks after Stellantis announced it was moving production of the Jeep Compass to the U.S. For the first time since trade talks broke down last month, it's believed Canada's finance minister has had a face-to-face meeting with his U.S. counterpart. François-Philippe Champagne has not shared details about Tuesday's sit-down with Scott Bessent. On the sidelines of the G20 finance ministers' meetings, he said only that Canada's plan A has always been to strengthen its economy at home and expand its trade relationships abroad. The Jays opened a pivotal series in Cleveland with a 6-1 loss. The Guardians lead the AL wildcard race with Toronto 2.5 games back.

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1: Breaking Benjamin plays at RBC Amphitheater September 9th and Mother's at the Bowl at Sobeys Stadium September 11th. Then it's AC/DC with the Pretty Reckless September 16th at Rogers Stadium. And Stain plays a show with Seether, Hoobastank, and Hinder September 21st at RBC Amphitheater. Scotiabank Arena welcomes Weezer September 25th, and the Gorillaz play there on October 4th. There's

0: 94.9 The Rock, GTA's Rock Station. It is Rock Mornings at, of course, High Vibration. Stuck on planet Earth. It's your pals, Craig and Lucky. Here we are. This is where we're stuck. This is what we're going to do. I mean, what else are you going to do? Where are you going? Boy, sometimes people, no matter what age they are, can be really stupid. A 52-year-old man was arrested on Sunday after making a joke to an American Airlines employee. The ticket agent asked, "Do you have any dangerous goods?" And he said, "No," but then said, "I have a grenade," and started laughing. An airport bomb detection canine responded to check out his luggage. No explosives were found. He told police he was just joking.
1: Right.
0: But yeah. That's not good enough.
1: Not the right place.
0: No, you really just have to take off your shoes, your belt. Yeah. Wow, that was a big lightning. That was a big lightning that just happened. And that's not good enough. So he was arrested. And then one day later, same airport, 33-year-old man arrested for basically the same joke. The agent asked, "Do you have any dangerous goods?" And he said, "No, but I have a bomb." Arrested as well.
1: Right.
0: Like, don't you, you've spent all this money to go somewhere, whatever, wherever you're going.
1: Yeah.
0: You've planned it. You've organized it. You've gotten to the airport. Like, just make it seamless. Just
1: be reasonable. I don't know if people, if it's nerves or anxiety that make people go a little bit crazy.
0: I think it's drinks.
1: It could be at the airport. But, you know, in my travels, I'm amazed constantly at that security lineup of people who have zero idea of what to do.
0: Yeah.
1: Right?
0: Or, well, a lot of people don't fly that often.
1: Sure. But this, like, it's almost like they're surprised that they're at the airport. Again, how did you get here? How did you pack and manage to get yourself a ticket without any clue as to what you're doing or where you're going?
0: Yeah. Well, they probably just did it online and, you know,
1: is anyhow. Is this all lightning that's happening or is it's there a strobe light going? It's crazy.
0: It's lightning and it's thunder now. Yeah, it's lightning.
1: Yeah. Frank had texted it and said it's pretty crazy north of the GTA.
0: We should probably just go home.
1: I guess so.
0: This isn't safe.
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1: I got a major problem through Oshawa right now on the westbound 401 through Harmony. Some are saying as many as all lanes blocked at this point. Looks like someone hit a sign on the left side and a couple of left lanes at least were blocked. Westbound 401 Express approaching Morningside, a collision in the left lane. Really starting to see some heavy thunder and lightning shower activity happening, especially north of the GTA. If you spot a problem or have an update for us, text it 855-432-ROCK.
0: This is REM now. We're losing our religion. I'm losing mine. 94.9 The Rock.

0: R.E.M. Losing My Religion, 94.9 The Rock, GTA's Rock Station. We got to get to a reality check here. And then we're going to find out about a dog named Wendy. And Wendy is making her modeling debut.
1: Ooh.
0: Wendy's got a good life because you'll find out who her owners are.
1: Gotcha.
0: Uh-huh. Kevin Bacon danced in New York to Footloose because there's a new law that's been put in place. I didn't even know that this was a problem in New York, but I guess it has been for a long time. So he celebrated with the governor by doing his Footloose win. As we know, Kevin's not one to really want to do the Footloose dance.
1: No.
0: He'll do it when the feeling is right.
1: He'll pay wedding DJs not to play the song.
0: That's right. Lisa Kudrow, what does she say no to whenever Friends fans ask? And what happened to six of Ed Sheeran's crew at a show in Detroit at Ford Field? We'll tell you coming up.
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0: reason has always been you, Lucky. It's always been you. I mean, I know you want to. I'm actually getting scared of all this rain and thunder and lightning.
1: It is pretty crazy.
0: It's like it's just a show out there.
1: I don't know where Noah is right now, but an ark could be in.
0: He drowned
1: in the heat. It's pretty crazy.
0: Would you go out there and try to collect all the animals?
1: No.
0: Screw them.
1: I know my animal would be cowering somewhere underneath the bed right now.
0: Right now, yeah. Oh, for sure. I don't understand how animals do it. You know, even the little ones, like little birds and stuff.
1: Oh, think about that all the time. Like, just even our hedge. That. Like, yeah. How the hell does this work?
0: Yeah. Anyhow, they do. And here we stand, two growing men, shaking in our boots. All right, we need a reality check. Hang on.
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1: Well, we've got a number of accidents to tell you about as things crop up and the weather gets worse and worse. Westbound 401 approaching Harmony, a collision has a couple left lanes closed, told the right lane is still open. The West 401 Express approaching Morningside, a collision in the left lane. Eastbound 401 Express at Dixie, a left shoulder and left lane are closed, and seeing some numerous delays on the 400 north of Aurora. Frank said there's a problem on the northbound 404 just past Elgin Mills. The HOV lane, that's taken out. Emergency crews are on site. We have to watch out for the weather causing numerous accidents this morning. If you spot a problem over that day, text it 855-432-ROCK. 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Toronto police arrested a suspect after a daytime stabbing yesterday near Eglinton and Dufferin. Officers were tipped off about someone having a knife in the area. When they got there, a man was found with non-life-threatening injuries. A 63-year-old Pickering man has been arrested in a sexual assault investigation involving two children. Durham police say the suspect inappropriately touched the victims at their homes numerous times while giving art lessons, and there may be other victims. Stellantis says labor talks with Unifor mark an extremely important process for the company's future. The union representing workers at Stellantis started contract talks with the U.S. automaker yesterday. The future of its Brampton plant is expected to loom large over these talks after Stellantis announced it was moving production of the Jeep Compass to the U.S. And Canada's trade talks with the U.S. are ramping up again. François-Philippe Champagne sat down with Scott Bessent on the sidelines at the G20 finance minister's meeting. $28 billion in Canadian counter tariffs on U.S. goods go into effect next week. The case of the man accused of murdering Charlie Kirk is headed to trial. Kyle Robinson could face the death sentence if convicted. His lawyers have entered a not guilty plea after trying to get the case thrown out, but the prosecutors say they have overwhelming evidence Robinson has shot Kirk last September at a university campus in Utah. The Jays open a pivotal series in Cleveland with a 6-1 loss. The Guardians lead the AL wildcard race with Toronto 2.5 games back. International captain Jeff Ogilvie picked a pair of Canadians in Corey Connors and Nick Taylor for the President's Cup and sees the U.S. take on players from around the world. Today, a chance of showers or thunderstorms. 28 is going to feel like 36. Tonight, chance of showers and 20. Tomorrow, sun and cloud and 27, feeling more like 34. Right now, 21 feels like 30 at The Rock. 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

0: Talk and Time Machine, and I am Machine. Look at what we did there. 3 days, Grace.
1: Right.
0: I am Machine. Talk Time Machine. There had to have been a meeting here.
1: Thankfully, we weren't involved.
0: Yeah, no. We don't get involved in any meeting. I don't know if this dog understands the life it now has. Probably not really. Wouldn't know any different, I guess. But there's a dog named Wendy, and she is the pet of Taylor Swift and Travis Kelce.
1: Ah.
0: What a life she must lead.
1: Right.
0: And she's now made her modeling debut.
1: Okay.
0: Wendy is appearing with Travis in a Tommy Hilfiger Fall 2026 ad campaign. Why is the dog named Wendy? Well, it is believed, first off, Wendy is the female lead in Peter Pan, and Taylor is a huge fan of the story, and she has referenced it more than once in lyrics.
1: Okay.
0: And then there's Wendy Peppercorn, the girl played by Marley Shelton in the 1993 movie The Sandlot. Wendy was one of Travis's childhood crushes.
1: Oh.
0: Yeah.
1: That's Wendy the deep.
0: Dog. Yeah, Wendy the dog. Yeah.
1: It's private jets and...
0: Oh, the life? The life. Her siblings probably, you know... Well, I'm sure it's a thoroughbred, so I'm sure they're doing just all fine.
1: Right.
0: People pay a lot of money for those dogs.
1: Yes. Did it say what kind of dog it was?
0: A white Samoyed? A fluffy white
1: Samoyed. Oh, Samoyed, yeah.
0: Yeah.
1: Okay, yeah, big fluffy thing.
0: Yeah, a mutt. A Heinz 57. It's been over four decades since Kevin Smith started in Footloose, but he still doesn't like to be told.
1: Kevin Bacon.
0: Well, who'd I say?
1: Smith.
0: Why would I say Smith?
1: I have no idea.
0: It's the storm.
1: Yeah, it could be. Holy cow.
0: It is really crazy.
1: Like gale force winds.
0: Kevin Bacon.
1: Yes.
0: Started in Footloose. But he doesn't like to be told when and where to dance. But he was celebrating the state of New York lifting restrictions on people dancing in bars and restaurants. Until recently, the state liquor authority required applicants to have a special license if their establishment allowed dancing.
1: Oh.
0: It's weird. The governor teamed up with Kevin to announce that New Yorkers can finally cut loose.
1: Right.
0: Because they're eliminating outdated restrictions on dancing.
1: Yeah, when did those go into effect? Like, it was the Studio 54 and all those kind of things New York?
0: Well, maybe they had the special license.
1: Perhaps.
0: And so Kevin decided with the governor to cut loose.
1: Mm-hmm.
0: Everybody cut loose. Lisa Kudrow loves friends, loves the fans, but there's just one thing she won't do for them. She says, when anybody stops me and asks me to sing Smelly Cat.
1: Yeah, so I was wondering if that had something to do with it.
0: I don't want to do it. I really don't want
1: to
0: do it.
1: Nor should she have to.
0: No. That's quite a request.
1: Much.
0: You know, selfie, an autograph.
1: Yeah.
0: It's enough already. Speaking of friends, a three-part documentary on Matthew Perry is hitting Netflix in October. It's called The One About Matthew Perry, which is the way, of course, the Friends episodes were all named.
1: Mm.
0: Netflix says the documentary traces his journey from rising comedic star to the man the world still loves as their favorite friend. It also explores candid new details on his struggles. There's no word if Matthew's friends co-stars will appear in it. Well, I mean, if you read his book, which I did, you know it all now.
1: Right.
0: But anyhow, Netflix is going to put out a doc, and I'm sure I'll watch. I do love my docs. Would you watch a Matthew Perry doc? Old
1: Chandler Bing? Yeah, I'd probably watch that. It's quite sad, though. Like,
0: The
1: rise, didn't end well. Yes. The fall, that's tough to watch.
0: No, didn't end well. Six of Ed Sheeran's crew members were hospitalized this weekend after being hit with stage equipment while breaking down a show.
1: Ooh.
0: It happened after Ed's show on Saturday in Detroit at Ford Field. It sounds like the accident involved a forklift and took place in a vehicle tunnel as they were heading on a break. Two of the workers sustained serious injuries, nothing life-threatening, so that's good. The following day, Ed was at a Pokemon World Championship in San Francisco, where he performed the Pokemon theme live during the closing ceremony. Ed's a jerk.
1: The show must go on.
0: Could you not be hospitals in Detroit looking after your crew?
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1: It is a busy drive. The weather is hampering things as well. Heavy, heavy rains. Westbound 401 approaching Harmony. A collision has two left lanes taken out. The West 401 Express through Morningside had a problem in the left lane. Eastbound 401 Express at Dixie, a left shoulder and left lane closed. A disabled vehicle, the 404 southbound ramp to Steeles has that blocked. And the 400 southbound at Major Mac, a center lane and right shoulder are closed. If you've got an update, text it 855-432-ROCK. 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
0: How about some Blink 182? All the small things on The Rock.

0: Mornings, 6:22. Someone just asked on the internet, what's a skill almost everyone thinks they're good at until they actually meet someone who's really great at it? And the most popular response was fighting.
1: Okay.
0: I've always known. I've got buddies, a few of them over the years, who it seems like they're Ty Domi-esque in that they just smile when they take a punch. Mm. They relish getting punched in the face.
1: Yeah.
0: And I just turtle. I boxed once. I went through some training.
1: Right.
0: I lost the fight, but I lasted 3 rounds. I did just a lot of blocking.
1: Right. Yes.
0: Because I was told in boxing, what you want to do, from what I understood, and I guess I got lied to, or at least the judges didn't side with this idea, because my coach, who was an Olympian silver medalist, Canadian champ, and I forget his name now, but he had said, the deal with boxing is you want to block, block, and block, and then when you get a moment, you go. And when you go, if you connect, that's a point.
1: Right.
0: So even if the other guy's punching you, but not really connecting, just getting you in the arms. And
1: yeah, but sometimes in the eyes of the judges, whoever looks more active.
0: Yeah, I guess.
1: As well, can get some points.
0: I look like I was having a nap.
1: Was it Sean O'Sullivan? Was that?
0: He won a silver with a busted left hand in like South Korea.
1: Oh.
0: In 1990 something.
1: Wasn't Lennox Lewis.
0: No, a Canadian guy.
1: Right.
0: At a gym.
1: No, Lennox represented Canada. When he was,
0: oh, was Lennox Lewis a Canadian? Yeah, no, this guy had a gym down around Liberty Park.
1: Huh.
0: And oh my God. It was the boxing. A workout in boxing.
1: Oh, it's crazy, yeah.
0: I would literally be driving home on the Gardner and wanted to get on the shoulder and throw up. And I was so exhausted every time. And I went like every day for quite a stretch. And I'd get home and the adrenaline was pumping so much, I couldn't even sleep.
1: Right.
0: Oh, I hated every second. Hated every second of it. Things that people think they're really good at, but actually aren't until they see somebody do it well. Storytelling shows up on the list.
1: Oh, for sure.
0: Yeah. Next time you tell a story, have a good point.
1: Here's an idea.
0: Yeah,
1: a point.
0: Yeah. It's a trick.
1: Definitely. And for those that can do it without pauses, the ums, the ahs, you listen to some people, it's incredible. Not us. Other people.
0: We're brilliant at it. Just listen. Teaching. Yeah, I'm sure it's, you know, it's not simple. I mean, you hear a lot of people say, oh, forget it. I'd rather do it myself than try to teach you how to do it.
1: Teaching, coaching.
0: Yeah, hard.
1: Same type of thing. It takes the right type of person to do it.
0: Yeah.
1: Right? And people wonder, well, why can Gretzky be a coach? Well, it's because it's hard to tell people how to do what you did.
0: Yeah. Well, I think you see a lot of skilled sports people aren't good coaches or managers, because it's really just come all natural to them.
1: And on the flip side, there are a lot of great coaches that weren't great hockey players.
0: Right, because they had to work at it.
1: Yeah.
0: There we go. We're back. Driving.
1: Yes.
0: Yeah. I mean, we all think we're good drivers.
1: Well, and you know, take it to the next level too. Like go on a track, and when you have to hit the apex of a corner, and you know, even... We did some go-karts one time where we went on like a real professional go-kart track, and not just the ones you see around, like the ramped up go-karts.
0: Yep.
1: They had, I think, 3 levels. Pro was the top one. We didn't get to there. We got to like the intermediate.
0: Right.
1: And even there, like the first corner, I was spinning out and gone.
0: Oh, you're scared to death.
1: Oh, it's crazy.
0: Yeah. No, I know. It's a lot. Listen, speaking of driving, this morning I get to... Ritson and Totten.
1: Okay.
0: And I'm behind another car making the left. We've got a red. It turns green. There's a car coming south down Ritson. This guy in front of me just decides to go right in front of him. Just made his left.
1: Yeah.
0: The guy coming south had to hammer on his brakes or he would have T-boned him. People. Writing. Like writing, like a book, maybe,
1: or perhaps,
0: just, or just in general,
1: or writing? Cursive, yeah.
0: Yeah, well, yeah.
1: Just in general, trying to read someone else's writing.
0: Right. Yeah, true. Anything that's played casually, like bowling or darts.
1: Right.
0: You know, we think, oh, I'm pretty good at this. And then you go to a competition. And
1: I've
0: you
1: seen realize, it on TV. How hard can it be? Yeah. Cornhole could be that.
0: Yeah, it's on the list, cornhole. I just don't like to say it because it's dirty. Acting. It all looks natural and straightforward, but definitely it's really hard to appear natural.
1: Being on camera, even having your picture taken.
0: Yeah. Oh, right? I'm terrible.
1: Like, what's wrong with your face?
0: I always look like I'm in the middle of a stroke or I just got out of emergency. Any trade. Yeah. You know, there's us DIY folks. There's people like you as a younger man who believed you could do it.
1: Try things. Yeah.
0: I'm good. It's good you guys gave that up. Although you still want to crawl into your attic and fight mice. I don't think you're
1: doing it. Not really.
0: I don't think you're
1: doing it. Want to throw some traps up there.
0: I don't think you're doing it. Photography? Yes. People are horrible at it. They think they're good.
1: Right. Especially food photography.
0: Oh, Jesus. Oh. Looks like it's been through somebody.
1: The food on your plate you're taking a picture of shouldn't look like it's already been eaten, digested,
0: I know.
1: And shat.
0: Yes. Super Smash Brothers. Is that a hard game to play? Well, I guess at tournaments it is. Doing makeup, also another one.
1: Okay.
0: Yeah. Like I noticed with your rouge. It's too much.
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2: Really slow drive, and the weather is playing a major factor in it, of course. The westbound 401, problems approaching Harmony continue. Two left lanes are closed. Eastbound 401 Express at Dixie, a left shoulder, left lane blocked. The Steeles ramp to the south 404, problems in the right lane. 400 southbound at Major Mac, three left lanes taken out by a collision. And you're going to find as well, northbound on the 404 through 19th Avenue in Stoneville, they've got a collision blocking the left shoulder and left lane. Also, the ramp, or sort of the HOV lane in that stretch, is blocked as well. If you've got an update, you can text it, 855-432-ROCK. 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Toronto police arrested a suspect after a daytime stabbing yesterday near Eglinton and Dufferin. Officers were tipped off about someone having a knife in the area. When they got there, a man was found with non-life-threatening injuries. A 63-year-old Pickering man has been arrested in a sexual assault investigation involving two children. Durham police say the suspect inappropriately touched the victims at their homes numerous times while giving art lessons, and there may be other victims. Stellantis says labor talks with Unifor, which began yesterday, mark an extremely important process for the company's future. The future of the Brampton plant is expected to loom large over these talks after Stellantis announced it was moving production of the Jeep Compass to the U.S. Canada's trade talks with the U.S. are ramping up again. François-Philippe Champagne sat down with Scott Bessent on the sidelines of the G20 finance ministers' meetings. There are $28 billion in Canadian counter tariffs on U.S. goods that go into effect next week. And the case of the man accused of murdering Charlie Kirk is heading to trial. Tyler Robinson could face the death sentence if convicted. His lawyers have entered a not guilty plea after trying to get the case thrown out, but the judge says there's overwhelming evidence Robinson shot Kirk last September at a university campus in Utah. The Jays open a pivotal series in Cleveland with a 6-1 loss. The Guardians lead the AL wildcard race with Toronto 2.5 games back now. International captain Jeff Ogilvie picked a pair of Canadians in Corey Connors and Nick Taylor for the President's Cup. That sees the U.S. take on players from around the world. Today, a chance of showers and thunderstorms. 28 is going to feel like 36. Tonight, chance of showers and 20. Tomorrow, sun and cloud, 27, feeling like 34. Right now, 21 feels like 30 at The Rock. 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

0: Devil in the Midnight Mass, 94.9, Billy Talent, Matchbox 20, and Push. If you're out there driving around, it's just crazy, and we're hearing about flooding and all sorts of stuff. But from what we can tell or see, within the next half hour or so, this should slow down.
1: I don't know.
0: I don't know either, but they're saying by about 7 o'clock, so that's only 15 minutes, so I think it's going to drag on longer. But, yeah, we're supposed to go down to like 1 millimeter or something. So.
1: Right.
0: But sometimes these things, like a Caribbean flood, you know, rain, it comes in hard and fast.
1: Yes.
0: And it's over very quickly.
1: Well, and listen, the situation in Nepal and other places around the world where we've got mudslides killing hundreds of thousands of people.
0: Yeah.
1: You're going to have to dry out for a bit.
0: Mm-hmm. Yes, you will. Hey, a German designer has created a Hawaiian shirt with an abstract pattern that supposedly works as camouflage for AI-powered surveillance cameras.
1: Oh.
0: It's being called Digital Camouflage, and it has a Hawaiian shirt vibe, bright colors, but the pattern is closer to random shapes, floral and fun, and the designer says it can make you invisible to many AI-powered cameras because AI doesn't know what a human is. It's learning about that. But it's still basically in its training, and this pattern somehow confuses it.
1: Interesting.
0: And there's a photo, actually. I don't know where I put it, but there was an AI camera that you could see zooming in on people just wearing normal everyday clothes. And this guy was in the middle in this Hawaiian shirt and wasn't showing up.
1: It's like the AI version of Where's Waldo?
0: Yes. I'm sure... sooner than later, that will not work.
1: Right.
0: For now, you could pretend to be in a visibility cloak.
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1: Well, the rain itself causing a lot of slowdowns, and then there's problems on top of that as well. Big one on the westbound 401 approaching Harmony in Oshawa. Two left lanes are closed. The backup goes through the 418. Problem here, the alternates. Traffic spotters saying flooding happening in South Oshawa around that area. Grandview, Olive, Harmony, and Bloor. If you've got an update through that stretch, you can text it. Beyond that, slowdowns on the 412 and on the 401 through the 412 over to Salem and through Scarborough. Problems continue southbound 404. The ramp to Steeles blocked, right lane and right shoulder of it by a disabled vehicle. Problems on the 400 southbound at Major Mac. Both shoulders and three left lanes in the HOV lane are closed. Eastbound side of the 401, a major crash in the express at Dixie. A left shoulder and two left lanes are blocked. South 404 DVP, a busy drive across the 401 and down through Lawrence. A lot of that volume. Watch out, though, as you get further south towards Bayview, Bloor, and beyond. Some flooding as well. If you've got an update, you can text it, 855-432-ROCK.
0: It is Rock Mornings. Crazy morning. Role model now. Sally, when the wine runs out, you might just need a lot of it today. 94.9 The Rock.

0: Sally, what do we do when the wine runs out? 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
1: Got to hold the bottle outside right now, and it'll fill right back up.
0: Oh, yeah. If it were raining wine, it'd be great. Actually, I have to...
1: Out there dancing with his mouth open.
0: Oh, I'd like a hose. I'm going to have to text Chris Palmer, because he couldn't have come at a better time. He was at my place yesterday doing some more patchwork on my leaky basement, which
1: right.
0: is like 95% done. It's just when you get a lot of rain like this, we'll get some in. But he did some metal work, some framing around the garage and the.
1: Well, I wouldn't be calling or texting him yet. I would have to go home and inspect it first.
0: Maria's going to be working from home today, I would believe. So I'm going to have to. Text her in a little bit. She's probably still sleeping, and I'll just have to say, can you just take a little
1: poke around
0: the fortress, because it's nuts. So and I'm sure people are going to have flooded basements and all sorts of stuff, because this really came out of nowhere. We got in here just before 5, and it was spitting a little bit, but nothing crazy.
1: Well, when I came in, it wasn't at all. Actually, it was dry.
0: Oh, yeah?
1: Yeah.
0: And then, it just started as I rolled in, and then shortly thereafter, the lightning, the thunder, and it just opened up.
1: Yeah, so. For those with the old sump pump situation, too, you're just hoping the power stays on.
0: Yeah, yeah, it's not. Although, you know, I don't know why people do this, because we had one at an old house that we that was put in by a previous owner, but they had a backup battery, like a car battery attached to it. Because I wouldn't trust the electricity to stay on and keep that thing working. I mean, if you're going to spend the money to dig that hole and throw the sub pump in, you think you'd spend the extra money for the battery. But whatever the case, hopefully your house is dry or reasonably dry. I'm sure there's going to be some insurance claims just the way this stuff is coming down. We're going to get to a reality check. Hang on.
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2: None of us knows what they'll be when they grow up.
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0: Champions of the world, just after 7 o'clock. 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
1: I'm here with Jasper from Mark Rainford Auto Center. And Jasper, you're actually one of Mark's three kids. Your dad really loves his road trips, and you're actually named after one of the road trips, correct?
2: I am, yeah, he does.
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2: Yeah, thank you. Just working with my dad for the summer, putting me to work, and then off the fall, I'm going to Guelph.
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3: Westbound side of the 401 through Harmony, two left lanes closed. The alternates through that stretch flooding, according to traffic spotters. Eastbound 401 Express at Dixie, two left lanes are closed. Seals ramp to the south 404 was blocked for flooding. That has cleared now. 400 southbound at Major Mac, though, three left lanes, the HOV lane taken out. Reports of flooding on Wilson between Adelaide and Bond and Ritson and Conlin as well. If you've got an update, text it 855-432. 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Toronto police arrested a suspect after a daytime stabbing yesterday near Eglinton and Dufferin. Officers were tipped off about someone having a knife in the area. When they got there, a man was found with non-life-threatening injuries. A 63-year-old Pickering man has been arrested in a sexual assault investigation involving two children. Durham police say the suspect inappropriately touched the victims at their homes numerous times while giving art lessons, and there may be other victims. Stellantis says labor talks with Unifor, which began yesterday, mark an extremely important process for the company's future. The future of the Brampton plant is expected to loom large over these talks after Stellantis announced it was moving production of the Jeep Compass to the U.S. Canada's trade talks with the U.S. are ramping up again. François-Philippe Champagne sat down with Scott Bessent on the sidelines at the G20 finance ministers' meetings. $28 billion in Canadian counter tariffs on U.S. goods go into effect next week. The case of the man accused of murdering Charlie Kirk is heading to trial. Tyler Robinson could face the death sentence if convicted. His lawyers have entered a not guilty plea after trying to get the case thrown out, but the judge says there's overwhelming evidence Robinson shot Kirk last September at a university campus in Utah. The Jays opened a pivotal series in Cleveland with a 6-1 loss. The Guardians lead the AL wildcard race with Toronto 2.5 games back. International captain Jeff Ogilvie picked a pair of Canadians in Corey Connors and Nick Taylor for the President's Cup. That sees the U.S. take on players from around the world. A chance of showers and thunderstorms today, cropping up again later this afternoon. 28 is going to feel like 36. Tonight, chance of showers and 20. Tomorrow, sun and cloud. 27 is going to feel like 34. Right now, 21 feels more like 20. 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

Sleep. I'm counting sheep but running out. As time ticks by, still I try.

0: Imagine Dragons.
1: Well, just looking out our window here, it looks, I mean, it's really dark, I guess, whatever direction
2: east,
1: that is.
2: Yep.
1: East of us, but yeah, keep going that way. It looks like it stopped here at the airport.
2: At least to the north, yeah.
1: Yeah, so anyhow, hopefully it's done. A lot of rain came down in about an hour and a half, so hopefully you survived it all. A
2: lot of flooding already on some of the streets. And
1: yeah, it's not good. No, it's not good. You know, it's so hard to believe sometimes how stupid people can be. There's a 52-year-old man who was arrested on Sunday after making a joke with an airline employee at an international airport. And the ticket agent asked, "Do you have any dangerous goods?" And he said, "No," which would have been fine.
2: Yeah.
1: And then he said, "Oh, I have a grenade," and started laughing.
2: Right.
1: 52-year-old man.
2: There are places where jokes are welcomed.
1: Yeah.
2: Some where they're accepted.
1: Yeah.
2: And some where they're just inappropriate.
1: Yeah, and I don't even know if saying I have a grenade or a gun or a bomb or a knife or anything anywhere. Like, it's just not funny in any situation.
2: Yeah, some people think they're being cute.
1: Yeah,
2: I guess. Nothing. It's not just that rocket launcher.
1: In my pants.
2: Yeah.
1: So, of course, they don't mess around. No. And they sent the dogs, checked his bags. No explosives were found. He was saying he was just joking. Not a good enough excuse. Yeah, nope. The police aren't going to let you go because you think, oh, I thought I'm cute, as you said.
2: Right.
1: And then, like one day later, same airport, a 33-year-old man did say basically the same joke. They said, "Do you have any dangerous goods?" He says, "No, but I have a bomb." Arrested as well.
2: For being an idiot.
1: Yeah.
2: That should just be the charge. Why are you in jail? You're an idiot.
1: How did you even find your way to get a ticket for a flight? Get to the airport.
2: I will say this, in my travels, I am shocked continuously about people's lack of preparation at the airport. Like,
1: I know.
2: And I know there's different levels of traveler or familiarity with travel, but there are some people that genuinely look surprised that they're at an airport.
1: Yeah, well, I think a lot of people get nervous and confused in the inspection line.
2: Definitely so, and frustrated or flustered.
1: Yeah.
2: And listen, the rules aren't all clear from airport to airport. Things change,
1: right.
2: And whether or not you're taking off belts and shoes or laptops, do they stay in your bag or do they go in that bin?
1: Mm.
2: It's all wait in line, then rush when you get to those bins and. You know, I get it. There's some nervousness that happens. But then there are people who just, you know, there are signs all around. They don't see any of them, right? They're walking with their water bottles and trying to just, like, absolutely clueless as to what's happening in this process.
1: I've been guilty.
2: I'm not surprised.
1: I remember being in the lineup coming out of some country and I had a bottle of booze or wine or something in my carry-on. 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
2: If you're westbound side of the 401 through Durham, problems continue at Harmony. A collision has two left lanes blocked. The alternate routes through that stretch, though, Olive, Harmony, Grandview, Bloor, all have seen flooding, according to traffic spotters. 401 westbound collector ramp to Dixie, right lane and right shoulder are closed. 400 southbound at Major Mac, two left lanes are blocked. Lights are flashing at Park and King as well this morning. You have to treat as a four-way stop. We had flooding on Wilson between Adelaide and Bond and Ritson and Conlon as well. If you've got an update, text it 855-432-ROCK. 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Is Bella Manningham losing her grip on reality, or is it being loosened for her? Experience the iconic stage thriller Gaslight on now through September 6th. 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

0: That song rings so true. Two lines, of course, not wanting to get undressed for another person, and the raising somebody else's kid, another man's kids. I would really have to fall head over heels for somebody. I don't even know that I would allow it to get that far. If I met somebody, if I was single and I met somebody and I found out children of any age.
1: Oh, really? Range, okay.
0: They could be in their 40s and out of the house. I don't want anything to do with you. I don't want to get to know your kids.
1: It'd be awkward.
0: Yeah, it would be. Yeah. Although if their kids, sure, her kids were already in their 40s. She'd like an early dinner. So there's that I should consider, I guess. A principal in Nepal is being applauded. He evacuated 900 children from a school moments before a deadly wall of water struck their town. He heard warnings about a possible flood.
1: Wow.
0: Took immediate action. He says, I decided I shouldn't delay. Even if the flood was not coming, I wanted to make sure they were all safe. If he had hung around 10 minutes later, none of them would be around.
1: Yeah, they say people had, some had seconds to react. Others had mere minutes.
0: Crazy.
1: To grab things and get out of there before, you know, what was, water flooding and mudslides.
0: Insane.
1: I mean, the Grand Canyon had flooding.
0: Really?
1: The other day, a couple of people, I think 80 people had to be rescued. A couple of people died. It's just, it's nuts.
0: You know, we just went through,
1: we had some rain here. Some people might have a little bit of mopping up to do, but.
0: The Grand Canyon flooding. It's a hell of a pool.
1: Right.
0: This is a nice little story. A pair of metal detecting hobbyists found a class ring from the class of 1988 at a lake that was apparently lost during a day on the water after school ended 28 years ago. They posted photos on Facebook, couldn't find the owner. So they reached out to the high school and that it was from, and they figured out whose the ring was, and it's a woman, and she was thrilled to have it back, and she says they wouldn't even let her pay to have them ship it to her. So,
1: wow.
0: That's good of them.
1: I mean, I remember, like, in high school graduation, like, there was Justin's, I think, is the company that comes, they do all the the rings and photos or whatever. They come around, oh, you know, would you like your class ring?
0: No.
1: Like, no.
0: I don't need it. I don't need
1: Who wears this?
0: I don't know.
1: It's high school.
0: I know. But I guess at the time it feels important.
1: Right.
0: For some, anyhow. Today is a Live Fearless Day, which urges people to embrace courage and authenticity.
1: Okay.
0: And personal growth. Nah, I'm good. I'm good.
1: I'm growing, but not in the ways I want to.
0: No. You're doing just fine.
1: Mm.
0: A new study reveals that symmetry may matter more than size when it comes to boob appeal. The researchers also found that people prefer a centrally located nipple.
1: All right.
0: Yeah.
1: Yes.
0: So they don't have to be big cannons.
1: Right.
0: They just have to, you know, they're like Seinfeld. They're real and they're spectacular.
1: Mm. Sometimes it's just how you carry it.
0: It's all in the bra. The
1: posture and yeah.
0: Yeah, the bras do a lot. Distance
1: there.
0: Yep. Yeah. Big fan. I have said many, many times, if I had my own set of breasts, which I almost do. But I would just be so attracted to my cleavage. I couldn't leave the house. You know, it doesn't matter. Well, you've got boobs. Do you play with yours?
1: Well, I'm just continuing to hold them off my knees.
0: Well, just wait till your ball sack goes down. Right. Somebody in Australia opened their back door and found two kangaroos brawling on their lawn.
1: Oh.
0: That Australia is crazy.
1: It is a crazy, crazy land.
0: I bet those kangaroos can fight hard, too.
1: I've seen video that they do.
0: Crazy.
1: They rear up on that tail and kick.
0: Yeah, and kill.
1: Mm-hmm.
0: Oh, yeah. They're no fun when they're mad.
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0: Got 21 pilots there and some heathens. We need a reality check. And then Ted Reeder, the godfather of the grill, is going to join us. 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
2: West 401 approaching Harmony. Two left lanes are closed. The eastbound 401 collectors at White's, the right lane and right shoulder closed. The ramp also blocked. Westbound 401 collector ramp to Dixie, right lane and right shoulder closed. You want to avoid Wilson Road between Olive and Dean. Multiple vehicles stuck on the road due to the flooding on Bloor'd by the Oshawa GO station. Flooding there. Olive and Grandview is flooded. The Park and King lights are flashing still. I have to treat it as a four-way stop. 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Toronto police arrested a suspect after a daytime stabbing yesterday near Eglinton and Dufferin. Officers were tipped off about someone having a knife in the area. When they got there, a man was found with non-life-threatening injuries. A 63-year-old Pickering man has been arrested in a sexual assault investigation involving two children. Durham police say the suspect inappropriately touched the victims at their homes numerous times while giving art lessons, and there may be other victims. Stellantis says labor talks with Unifor, which began yesterday, mark an extremely important process for the company's future. The future of the Brampton plant is expected to loom large over these talks after Stellantis announced it was moving production of the Jeep Compass to the U.S. Canada's trade talks with the U.S. are ramping up again. François-Philippe Champagne sat down with Scott Bessent on the sidelines at the G20 finance ministers' meetings. $28 billion in Canadian counter-tariffs on U.S. goods go into effect next week. The case of the man accused of murdering Charlie Kirk is heading to trial. Tyler Robinson could face the death sentence if convicted. His lawyers have entered a not guilty plea after trying to get the case thrown out, but the judge says there's overwhelming evidence Robinson shot Kirk last September at a university campus in Utah. The Jays open a pivotal series in Cleveland with a 6-1 loss. The Guardians lead the AL wildcard race, with Toronto 2.5 games back now. International captain Jeff Ogilvie picked a pair of Canadians in Corey Connors and Nick Taylor for the President's Cup. That sees the U.S. take on players from around the world. A chance of showers or thunderstorms today, 28, feeling like 36. Tonight, chance of showers and 20. Tomorrow, sun and cloud, 27, feeling like 34. Right now, it's 19, but feels like 29 at The Rock. 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

0: 94.9 The Rock. Grace 2. I like Grace 1 better. I was waiting for Grace 3, but they never quite got around to it. But that's understandable. 7:42. Look who joins us. It's Ted Reeder. Good morning, Ted.
1: Good morning, boys.
2: Morning, Teddy. How are you?
1: Can't complain, you know?
0: No. Why would you?
2: Well, a lot of people do. That's all they do, to be honest.
1: That's it. Some people do.
0: But our Teddy never complains.
1: No, never, ever.
0: One complaint that many of us have, and rightfully so these days, is the cost of food and constantly trying to budget to feed a family. And one of the things I notice at the grocery store is still the cost of chicken drumsticks or thighs, the dark meat. Is still relatively priced and reasonable. So you can feed a family, and I do love a drumstick. You can feed a family with the thighs and the drumsticks. What's some tricks? I know you do that slash. Is it, what do you call it, the slash and grill with the drumstick?
1: Yeah, with the drumsticks, definitely the slash and grill. Slash the drumsticks, season them up, get the spices in all the slashes, grill them up on the grill nice and easy, pull them off the grill, toss them in a little sauce, and chow down.
0: Yeah, they're beautiful.
1: And it's fun. Like, dark meat's got a little more fat to it, a little more flavor than the breast, and pretty tasty.
0: Mm-hmm.
1: What you'll find is, you know, boneless, skinless thighs are a little bit more expensive than the bone-in, skin-on chicken thigh.
0: Mm-hmm.
1: And they're a little leaner as well. And they're quick and easy to do. You can do lots of things with them, from making tacos or sandwiches or just having them on their own. Throw them on the grill and nice and easy to do.
2: Ted, I know any time that I've done either, you know, chicken thighs or wings, and as you said, they're a little bit more fat involved in it, so they get flare-ups and a lot of them. Is there a particular method or a way to cut down on that?
1: Yes, a little more of an indirect, and you don't have to cook on high.
2: Right.
1: So turn your heat down a little bit, and you'll have less flare-up. To sear them with the lid open and get a nice little crispiness all on the outside, move them to the indirect side of the grill, close the lid, and let them roast like they were in your oven. Nice and easy, and you'll reduce your flare-ups there.
0: I've also seen, and I think I saw this in one of your cookbooks, you could also take the drumsticks and wrap them in bacon, or you can treat them like a chicken wing and coat them like in a hot sauce or a wing sauce.
1: Yes, for sure. You know, they're a little meatier than a chicken wing, and they go further. The other thing is to cut around the knuckle part of the drumstick and then pull the meat down and then smoke them for a little bit and then finish them off in the grill, and you get more like a chicken lollipop.
2: Right.
1: Peel it down and pull the meat down off. So you just cut around that knuckle part, pull it down, season it up, and cook them off. And you can, you know, if you're doing a party, you can pre-do these in your oven. And then they're partially cooked. Well, you got to take them to 160, and then just finish them on the grill, quick and easy. And you won't have the flare ups either. So you mean you can do lots of different methods to it. You have that pellet smoker, Lucky.
2: Yep,
1: they'll work beautifully in your pellet smoker.
2: Right. Yeah. And I think, you know, one of the things that you taught me early on, Teddy, and got me in on was the instant thermometer. That it works so quickly, and you really don't even have to insert it that far either. Just get the tip in like we normally do.
1: That's it. Just get the tip.
2: but it really is
1: two
2: important.
1: Of the biggest perverts I've ever met in my life are you two guys. I tell you, put the tip in
0: and move it
1: just
0: around
1: put
0: a little
1: the
0: bit.
1: Tip in. Yeah.
2: Sometimes it's all you need. Ted.
1: Wiggle it around a little.
2: Right. When you're not
1: don't
2: working with much,
1: close
2: you
1: got to
2: know what
1: though.
2: To do with it.
1: That's it.
2: Listen, no, but it's important because if you're cooking chicken for a group of people, you got to make sure you don't hurt anybody, right?
0: Something just moved in my pants.
1: Just putting the tip in. When you're an instant read thermometer, a digital thermometer, very important piece of equipment, because you need to know the internal temperatures. If you're cooking a brisket, you want to know when it gets up through the certain stages. If you're cooking chicken, you want to make sure that it's well done. For drums and thighs, you know, they say chicken is fully cooked at 160 degrees Fahrenheit, which is true, it is. Mm. But if you want it to be super tender, like those thighs and those drums, you want to take them up to closer to like 180, 185 degrees, and they'll peel right off the bone, and they're so still moist and juicy. A chicken breast, take it to 160, let it rest for a few minutes, and then you're going to have a moist and juicy breast. If you take that breast up to 185, it'll be dry like your shoe.
2: Right.
1: So different, you know, the Food Inspection Agency and the food guidelines are, you know, cook it to 160 so that it's fully cooked. But certain things require to go a little bit longer. Like
2: right.
1: A brisket, you want to take to 203 degrees and then let it rest.
2: Yeah, I just always found, like with a brisket, it's easier. It's a massive cut of meat. You're putting your thermometer in. You're going core deep when you're putting your thermometer in that one. It's when you get a little chicken wing or drumstick, it's tough to get that deep in there.
1: That's it. Well, the reason I do that slash and grill is that you can see down to the bone, and you can see when the bone is gray that you're cooked all the way through, and you don't want to have that pinkishness or still the pink bone. You want to cook that fully through.
2: Gotcha.
1: And that's really, you know, using the thermometer is when you put it in, especially with a piece of meat that's got bones in it, you don't want to be touching the bone. You want to be in the thickest part of the meat and then read your thermometer and see where it takes you from there.
0: All this talk of just putting the tip in and warm, moist breast is getting me all tingly.
2: Craig's going to have a moment.
1: He's going to have a moment. Maria's not coming home early today.
0: Teddy, if people
1: she's like, I'm staying away from that guy. He's going to have many moments.
0: Yeah, I got a lot of ideas floating around in my melon.
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2: Some good news on the westbound 401 that cleared away earlier problems through Harmony with that collision, but we've got some major ponding going on. The westbound 401 through Port Union and the collectors, it goes down to two lanes there, but people hydroplaning through that stretch on the 401 through that construction zone. Collision on the eastbound 401 collectors at White's Road has a right lane and right shoulder closed. The on-ramp is also blocked. Earlier problems, westbound 401 collectors at Dixie have cleared. 400 southbound at Major Max, still two left lanes blocked. In town, you want to avoid Wilson Road between Olive and Dean in Oshawa. Multiple vehicles stuck there because of the flooding on Bloor. At the Oshawa GO station, you'll find flooding. Olive and Grandview, northbound Harmony, north of King. Water main break on Town Line just south of Coldstream at the Oshawa Curtis border near Taunton and Town Line. And Park and King still have lights flashing there. Rock traffic's brought to you in part by the Capitol Theater in Port Hope. Is Bella Manningham losing her grip on reality, or is it being loosened for her? Experience the iconic stage thriller Gaslight on now through September 6th. 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
0: I don't know that this is a good sign, but we're knee-deep in water right now. I don't think that's good. Florence and the Machine, 94.9 The Rock.

0: would say that's probably pretty true. Dog days of summer are over.
1: Pretty much. Well, getting a little bit of heat still in the last couple of days here.
0: Yeah.
1: But.
0: Yeah. That's still another. I mean, fall doesn't officially arrive till like end of the month. September.
1: Once we're through today, the forecast the rest of the week through the long weekend looks pretty nice, actually.
0: Oh, well, that's good.
1: Yeah. Yeah. 20, sun and cloud.
0: Yeah, yeah, we'll take that. Sure. I mean, fall's already arrived in my backyard. Those maple leaves have been falling fast this year.
1: Right. Mm. Yeah. Well, I think some of them, if you look, they're spotted. Like there's a disease in them, right?
0: Yes, there is.
1: Mm-hmm. Hmm.
0: Typical of my house. Everything's diseased. Have you heard of a dog named Wendy? We're going to tell you about this dog. Kevin Bacon was celebrating by doing the Footloose dance in New York. We'll tell you why. What's one thing Lisa Kudrow won't do when she meets fans of Friends? And what happened to six of Ed Sheeran's crew members? We'll tell you coming up.
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0: Rock, GTA's Rock Station. It's 8 o'clock. Welcome to the little show called Rock Mornings. That was lit. And my own worst enemy. Let's see what's going on for Taunton Trades Limited.
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3: A lot of busy spots along the major routes. Problem spots on the eastbound 401 collectors at White's. The right lane and right shoulder closed. The ramp also blocked to 400 southbound at Major Mac. Two left lanes are closed. Lots of flooding to deal with this morning as well. Problems on Taunton east of Stevenson. Harmony north of King. If you've got an update, text it 855-432-ROCK. Thunderstorms are over for now, but there's still a risk of more later today. Environment Canada has lifted the severe thunderstorm warning after a band of storms moved through early this morning. Caused low visibility for drivers and some flooding in some areas. CLOCA says there's increased runoff and higher than normal water levels in local rivers and streams. Toronto police arrested a suspect after a daytime stabbing yesterday near Eglinton and Dufferin. Officers were tipped off about someone having a knife in the area. When they got there, a man was found with non-life-threatening injuries. You can now get Canadian Tire money at the drive-thru. Starting today, if you link your Triangle and Tim's Rewards accounts, you can earn between 2 and 5% Canadian Tire money in addition to Tim's points at Tim Hortons. You'll still need to spend the rewards at Timmy's or the Triangle points at select retailers. Canada's trade talks with the U.S. are ramping up again. François-Philippe Champagne sat down with Scott Bessent on the sidelines at the G20 finance ministers meetings. $28 billion in Canadian counter tariffs on U.S. goods go into effect next week. The case of the man accused of murdering Charlie Kirk is heading to trial. Tyler Robinson could face the death sentence if convicted. His lawyers have entered a not guilty plea after trying to get the case thrown out, but the judge says there is evidence Robinson shot Kirk last September at a university campus in Utah. The Jays opened a pivotal series in Cleveland with a 6-1 loss. The Guardians lead the AL wildcard race, Toronto 2.5 games back. International captain Jeff Ogilvy picked a pair of Canadians in Corey Connors and Nick Taylor for the President's Cup. That sees the U.S. take on players from around the world. A chance of showers or thunderstorms, 28 is going to feel like 36 today. Tonight, chance of showers and 20. Tomorrow, sun and cloud, 27 is going to feel like 34. Right now, 21 feels like 29 at The Rock. 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

0: Can we make a start?
1: Mumford & Sons with Hozier and Rubber Band Man and Killers, somebody told me, at 8 to 10. There's a dog named Wendy. And Wendy has fallen right into a great little life for herself. She's Taylor Swift and Travis Kelce's dog. Oh. not a bad kickoff on the planet. And she's now going to be modeling. She's going to appear with Travis in a Tommy Hilfiger fall 2026 ad campaign.
2: Okay.
1: And Wendy is named Wendy because of a couple of reasons. Wendy is the female lead in Peter Pan, and Taylor is a huge fan of the story, and she's referred to it more than once in her lyrics, supposedly.
2: All right.
1: And then there's Wendy Peppercorn, the girl played by Marley Shelton in the classic 1993 The Sandlot. Wendy was one of Travis's childhood crushes.
2: Okay.
1: And I'm sure Taylor will keep the dog when this marriage inevitably ends.
2: Well, would the dog want to go elsewhere? Are you private jets?
1: Oh, yeah. No, but Travis could probably give it a good life. Not as good as Taylor.
2: Not as jet setting.
1: But he'll get a good chunk, too, on the way out the door. It's been over four decades since Kevin Bacon starred in Footloose. And he more often than not will say no to doing the dance. He rarely does it. But
2: there was a story that he would pay DJs at weddings not to play it.
1: I think Alan used to try to get him whenever he was on the show, and he never would. Yet he showed up on Will and Grace in one episode and did the dance with Jack.
2: Okay.
1: So he's done it in a few places. And I guess in New York, the state, they had some rule under the state liquor authority requiring applicants to have a special license if their bar or establishment allowed dancing.
2: Oh.
1: The governor teamed up with Kevin to announce that New York can finally cut loose. You got to cut loose.
2: Mm.
1: Because they're eliminating outdated restrictions on dancing. And, you know, so Kevin got out there and did his little...
2: Kicked off his Sunday shoes.
1: He did. Shook his little good thing. Lisa Kudrow loves Friends and she loves its fans. There's just one thing she won't do for them. When people ask her and say, can you sing Smelly Cat?
2: Oh,
1: she says, I don't want to do that. I really don't.
2: No doubt.
1: Yeah.
2: That's a big ask.
1: It is a big ask.
2: Ask for your autograph or maybe selfie.
1: Yep. That people don't
2: sing me a song.
1: Yeah. Stand here in the street.
2: Oh, man. Dance monkey. Get out of here.
1: Always got your guitar with you. There's going to be a 3-part documentary on Matthew Perry on Netflix in October on the 27th. It's called The One About Matthew Perry, which is a nod to the way Friends episodes were, of course, named. And Netflix says the documentary will chase his journey from rising star to the man the world still loves as their favorite friend. It also explores candid new details on his private struggles. And a rehashing of the book, I guess.
2: Yeah, I'll watch parts 1 and 2. Part 3 will be tough. Like, you don't really want to see
1: I know.
2: Someone go through that again. But
1: because he was, it seemed... And from the book, fairly healthy even towards the end. Like he was playing tennis, he was doing all that press to promote the book,
2: right?
1: And then he died, put his body through the ringer, right? Died in the hot tub. So, spoiler, in case you haven't heard, 6 of Ed Sheeran's crew members were hospitalized this weekend after being hit with stage equipment after breaking down a show. It happened at Ed's concert on Saturday. It looks like the accident involved a forklift and took place in a vehicle tunnel as they were heading on a break. Two of the workers sustained serious injuries, but nothing life-threatening. And the sensitive Ed went off the next day on Sunday to a Pokemon World Championship to sing the theme.
2: Show must go on, man.
1: Get bedside, Ed.
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2: Looking at problem spots, eastbound 401 collectors at White's. The on-ramp also blocked. 400 southbound at Major Mac, a couple of left lanes blocked. Disabled vehicle on the Allen, northbound at Yorkdale. A right lane is closed. Lots of flooding, ponding and pooling going on as well. Flooding at Grandview and all of in Oshawa has been going on for much of the morning. Beyond that, we've had a lot of flooded routes on some of the in-towns to tell you about. If you spot a problem or have an update anytime, text it. 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Hard hits, Canada's number one lightweight, Adam Asenza, battles live in Oshawa. BTC 39, Saturday, September 12th at Children's Arena. 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
1: How about a brother? Help him up when he's down. Sam Roberts, 94.9 The Rock.

0: Sam Robertson, Brother Down. 94.9 The Rock, GTA's Rock Station. What's something you always thought you were good at till you actually saw somebody else do it and realized, oh, geez, they're much better at it than me? Top of the list is fighting.
1: Okay.
0: A lot of dudes think they're like Rocky, and then a lot of dudes also think they're, you know, and you see them in some guys. Some guys just love to fight, like just they tie-domi it up. They just wait for someone to... They can stand there and get punched in the face multiple right. times.
1: There's others, though, who just feel like they'll never get knocked out.
0: Mm.
1: Well, you see some boxers who are like that.
0: Yeah.
1: Like, you know, I'm invincible. And then they get proven wrong very, very badly.
0: Yeah. No, I was never a fighter.
1: So fighting's the top of the list?
0: Yeah. I'm a lover.
1: Well, it's funny because I would have thought sex would have been one of those things where people.
0: That's true.
1: Until you watch some porn and go, oh, I'm not doing that
0: no,
1: right.
0: No, but that's all editing. I tell myself that every single time.
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2: If you're westbound side of the 401, it's busy. Earlier troubles through Harmony, long cleared, but busy from Brock Street over through the 412 to Salem. Eastbound 401, MTO is still reporting the eastbound 401 collectors at White's. Occlusion taking out the right lane and right shoulder, and the ramp to White's blocked as well. The south 440 VP, a really busy drive from Finch right down through Bayview Bloor. Problems in the west end on the 410 northbound ramp to the 407 east. The left lane is closed. Flooding has been an issue all morning long. Grandview and all of that intersection, there's a broken down truck in it and an open manhole cover. Traffic lights are out at Roslyn, the Country Lane in Whitby. If you spot a problem, text an update 855-432-ROCK. 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Thunderstorms are over for now, but there's a risk of more later today. Environment Canada has lifted the severe thunderstorm warning after a band of storms moved through early this morning. It caused low visibility for drivers and some flooding in some areas. CLOCA says there is increased runoff and higher than normal water levels in local rivers and streams. Toronto police arrested a suspect after a daytime stabbing yesterday near Eglinton and Dufferin. Officers were tipped off about someone having a knife in the area. When they got there, a man was found with non-life-threatening injuries. You can now get Canadian Tire money at the drive-thru. Starting today, if you link your Triangle and Tim's Rewards accounts, that you can earn between 2 and 5% Canadian Tire money in addition to Tim's points at Tim Hortons. You'll still need to spend the rewards at Timmy's or the Triangle points at select retailers. Canada's trade talks with the U.S. are ramping up again. François-Philippe Champagne sat down with Scott Bessent on the sidelines of the G20 finance ministers' meetings. $28 billion in Canadian counter tariffs on U.S. goods go into effect next week. The case of the man accused of murdering Charlie Kirk is heading to trial. Tyler Robinson could face the death sentence if convicted. His lawyer have entered a not guilty plea after trying to get the case thrown out, but the judge says there's evidence Robinson shot Kirk last September at a university campus in Utah. The Jays open a pivotal series in Cleveland with a 6-1 loss. The Guardians lead the AL wildcard race with Toronto 2.5 games back. International captain Jeff Ogilvie picked a pair of Canadians, Corey Connors and Nick Taylor, for the President's Cup. That sees the U.S. take on players from around the world. A chance of showers or thunderstorms today. 28 is going to feel like 36. Tonight, chance of showers at 20. Then tomorrow, sun and cloud at 27, feeling like 34. Right now, 21 feels like 29 at The Rock. 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

0: Leave them bones for the crows. You don't need them. And it's Nickelback, 8:40. It's like a whole new day out there.
1: Oh, yeah. There are people waking up right now going, why is the ground wet?
0: Yeah.
1: It was like a crazy storm.
0: For like an hour and a half, give or take, the lightning, the thunder. We're still knee deep in water here. It was crazy. So in our building, we're in the Oshawa Airport. As you leave the studios and you go out into the hallway to the bathroom, it's like a big glass ceiling. And then right at the

0: front, a big glass window.
1: Very similar to the Royal York, I think.
0: Very chandeliers, the whole thing. There's the library bar. Yeah, we all meet. Anyhow, in my, I don't know, 13, almost 14 years of being here, whatever it's been, I don't think I've ever heard the rain pound that hard against that glass. And I thought for sure, because I went down to the bathroom the other day, there had been a bucket there, a yellow bucket.
1: Yep.
0: I thought, if that bucket's not there still, this hallway is going to be soaked. But it seemed to have survived it. So
1: no, the bucket's back there.
0: Yeah. Oh, is the bucket back?
1: Oh, yeah, yeah.
0: The bucket is back. That's not shocking. Our whole newsroom had to clear out because it was basically turning into Niagara Falls in there.
1: So. Yeah, the windows, the ceiling. Well, you know something about that, right?
0: Oh, yeah, I'm dealing with it right now.
1: Oh, we get reports from the house?
0: Oh, yeah. Yeah, uh-oh. I got video. I was talking, you know, we handcrafted Chris Palmer. Great guy. Came over yesterday, did a bunch of work to try to solve the final problem that we have under our sliding door. Now, I will say this to Chris Palmer's credit. You know, this rain was insane this morning.
1: Yes.
0: And it really, the work he did held off until probably the ground was just too saturated or whatever. And then it started coming in, but still just under the sliding door. So we think it might be a sill problem. I don't know what a sill is. So he's going to swing by and explain it to me. But I don't hold him responsible. He did great work yesterday, and it's just rare that we get that much rain in one go. Just
1: how quickly it came down.
0: Yeah, and I mean, it can rain. It's weird with my house. A lot weird with my house. But I can have a full day of rain. Like just, you know, a millimeter here. It's just constantly kind of raining. Sometimes a little more than others.
1: Well, it's the dark cloud that hangs over your house.
0: Well, this is it's always raining. Yeah, yeah. Like, from what I understand, your place, sunny in 75.
1: Yeah, never changed.
0: Yeah, never changed. It's like you live in Hawaii. Anyhow, so and just depending on the way the wind's blowing, some days nothing comes in. But I think a lot of people are going to be dealing with some sort of leak with that kind of downpour in such a quick amount of time.
1: Right,
0: so
1: yeah.
0: The pool probably flooded over. That's where the water's coming from. There's the problem right there. Hey, if you have, for some reason, fear of AI-powered surveillance cameras, and really the only reason you should have any concern is if you know you're doing something wrong and you're going to get caught.
1: Right.
0: But a German designer has created a Hawaiian shirt with an abstract pattern that supposedly works as camouflage so you cannot be detected if AI cameras are pointed at you. I'm going to buy one.
1: Really?
0: The shirts are vibrant, bright colors. Pattern is closer to random shapes. Something floral and fun. Now, this can't last forever because AI is learning and learning and learning. And they're a little confused still about the humans. So I guess this throws them off for some reason. But
1: it's like the reverse Where Is Waldo.
0: This is
1: like
0: it.
1: You're in this crazy bright shirt in the middle of the crowd, but they can't see you.
0: Well, the problem for me is if I wore that shirt, I'd get beaten up. Moron.
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1: The 401 across the top certainly has its slow spots. MTO still reporting problems on the eastbound 401. The collectors at White's, we heard reports that has cleared. South 44 DVP, a pretty steady drive. Shepherd right down through Bayview Bloor. Around the Gardner, you find it slow. Lots of reports of puddling, ponding, and some flooding. Traffic lights are out at Roslyn Country Lane in Whitby. Fairwell is closed for flooding from Bloor to Raleigh in South Oshawa. If you've got an update, you can text it. 855-432-ROCK. 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Not so fast. Crews work late. Only report it if it's still at your curb tomorrow morning. 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
0: Our Lorianne's going to join us after the Smashing Pumpkins' Bullet with Butterfly Wings on the Rock. World.

0: Smashing Pumpkins, Bullet with Butterfly Wings. Look who joins us. She swam in. She built herself a boat.
1: And, with my water wings, because I don't know how to swim.
0: Oh, yeah, you'd be in trouble.
1: I would be in so much trouble.
0: Yeah. Now, you live, what floor of your apartment do you live on?
1: The top, you know, the penthouse.
0: The penthouse suite, okay. And the water got to the balcony.
2: You see everyone swimming up to you.
0: Yeah. They're swimming by.
1: My three-story walk-up.
0: Yeah, that's okay. Hey, listen, you're higher up than most, so that's your true. Apartment was probably dry at least.
1: It was definitely dry. Yeah. Definitely did shake me out of the small sleep that I was having at 5:30 when...
2: Mind you, top floor, if there's any leak on the roof, you would be the first to deal with that sort of issue.
1: Great. I'll check my ceilings.
0: Debbie Downer over here. Well, is the apartment only three stories?
1: Yeah.
0: Oh, I thought maybe you were like three and there might have been like 12 or something.
1: No.
0: Well,
1: I'm really in the top penthouse.
0: You're in the penthouse. Jefferson's over here.
1: Yeah. Of a three-story walk-up.
2: Moving on up.
1: I first moved here, we were at the top of a 17-floor building. So it really did kind of feel like we were living the high life.
2: Right.
0: Do you ever think you see some of the ones downtown, like they just built that one, it's supposedly the highest condo building in the city, and you can literally on the top floor, you can be looking parallel to the top of the CN Tower.
1: Wow.
0: Yeah, I don't know. I think it's at one where the Toronto Star building used to be. At One Young. Sometimes, and I think it's just the way the world, you know, but when you look up at those things, it looks like they're actually swaying.
2: Oh, they move.
0: Yeah.
2: Yeah.
0: There must be some give.
2: In the wind, there's a bit of movement.
0: Oh, I don't know. How high up could you live?
1: Live?
0: In a condo. Like, could you live on the 38th, 40th floor?
1: I don't see why not.
0: Yeah.
1: I think I could with a good balcony that's up to my neck.
2: Yeah. Well, the one I have over Central Park is on the 40th. Yeah. I don't think I would be that comfortable. One, it would be the waiting in line for the elevators would be really annoying after a while, I would think. I don't know if I'd want to be, I certainly don't want to be ground floor. And I don't know if I'd want to be like an area like, okay, third floor I could jump from. Like, I don't want to think that way.
0: Right.
2: But somewhere in the 10.
1: Middle?
2: Yeah.
0: I always think more about like medical emergencies. And I remember, and as I age, I think more and more about them. But I remember talking to somebody, maybe a paramedic or so, in these really crazy tall condos in almost all cities. The elevators, of course, will have a button so that if somebody's having a heart attack on the 70th floor, the paramedics can go straight up.
1: Oh, it's like an express.
0: They get it. They take it. But they even said, like, the problem is you're having a heart attack or whatever emergency you're in the middle of. Even by the time they weave their way through traffic and get to you and hit that button and, you know, It's
2: like a couple minutes.
0: You're like in another city, basically, living that high up in the air.
1: Good point.
0: I don't want to do that. I don't
1: putting
0: think.
1: The fear in everyone that's living.
0: Just put a down payment on the 70th floor. But what I do love, and I've done, and this is a fun little activity. This time of year, it's perfect if it's still warm enough. One day, we went downtown, and we found about six hotels with... on the top, they either had pools or just bars.
1: Yes.
2: Rooftop patios.
0: Yeah, rooftop patios. And we just bar hopped all one day on a Saturday.
2: Yeah, those are fun.
0: It was funny. You get up there and you have a drink and you're looking out over
1: Super
0: Lake Ontario.
1: Super expensive.
0: Yeah, it wasn't cheap.
1: But yes, fun, definitely.
0: Very cute. Mm-hmm. Yeah, that one really nice high-end place. I think I'm still paying that off.
1: Probably. It was
0: 6 years ago. Jesus. One cocktail, too much. Anyhow, okay. Oh, just before we leave.
1: Sure.
0: You had mentioned the other day that you're going to measure yourself for your marathon.
1: Yes.
0: And you have mentioned many times that you have trouble sleeping. You're a light sleeper.
1: Yes.
0: Do you find with working out that the adrenaline that you get from working out keeps you awake more, or do you tire yourself out and you sleep better?
1: No, I'm learning that it is a detriment, another detriment to my
2: exercise
1: sleep.
2: High.
1: Yes, yeah. and then the little leg, they're not restless legs, but it's kind of like buzzing maybe it's adrenaline. Well, I don't know.
0: The muscles, you mean? Yeah, like vibrating? Like,
1: yeah, they feel like they're just like, they're just like still going. I'm like, right. No, we're resting now. We're going to sleep now. I don't know. I try to run as early as I can. That doesn't help. I run later to maybe exhaust myself. Mm. That doesn't help. Mm. I'm just a lost cause when it comes to sleep.
2: I find lying on the couch does great wonders for
0: your sleep.
1: Yeah. You fall asleep the best.
2: Sedentary lifestyle.
0: Sometimes, I'm like you. I don't know that I'm as restless, say, as you in my sleep, but I will get up and down quite a few times, usually to pee. Mm-hmm. But sometimes, yeah, just getting up and going to the couch and just kind of getting out of the bedroom or whatever, it seems to help.
1: Yeah.
0: Plus, especially in the dead of summer, it's hot in the bedroom. And
1: You're telling me.
0: Yeah, I'm telling you.
1: That thunderstorm woke me up. I shut the windows. Mm. I turned on the AC because I didn't need it before that.
0: Right.
1: And then I fell right back to sleep. I'm like, I've got like an hour and a half. Just go back to sleep.
0: It seems
1: just
0: like a lot.
1: Do it.
0: It seems like
1: it seems like a lot.
0: An hour and a half. That's a good sleep right there.
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0: GTA's Rock Station, 94.9 The Rock, Sloan, Money City, Maniacs, and Pierce the Veil, So Far, So Fake, 9:10 on a Wednesday morning. It's Florianne. Good morning. The Hump Day edition of the 90s at noon will happen in a little bit, but let's start this off with a little love news right now. Yesterday, we found out that one of our favorite Blue Jays, Ernie Clement, proposed to his girlfriend, Stephanie. I mean, at least that's what it looks like by the giant rock on her finger that she posted on Instagram. Nothing was made official, but congrats to them. We understand what's going on there. And Max Domi got down on his knee, our Toronto Maple Leaf, and made Estelle, his longtime girlfriend, his fiance. So there you go. Two of our favorites off the market. But we wish them the best. Coming up, we're going to do a little Weezer.
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0: GTA's Rock Station, 94.9 The Rock. That is Trues and Carolina. The Rock Randomizer chose some Chili Peppers from 2006. Tell Me, Baby. And we did Smash Mouth 2 in All-Star, 9:30. It's Lorianne. Everyone's talking about the weather right now. I know normally that's like boring water cooler talk, but today it's a little different because of the fact that we had that major storm roll in, and showers can continue today, and they could be heavy, but they should end at some point this morning. Then a chance of showers this afternoon, a risk of a thunderstorm as well, and a high of 28. It's going to feel like 36. Showers with thunderstorms ending around midnight, then mainly cloudy with a chance of showers and a risk of a thunderstorm. Yeah, let's just say there's showers and potential thunderstorms, a low of 20. But then tomorrow, everything calms down, just sun, cloud, a high of 27. It's going to feel like 34. Right now, it's rather cloudy and 21, but feeling like 28.
1: 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Do you know what we'll be playing tonight on the All Night Show? No? 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

0: GTA's Rock Station, 94.9 The Rock, David Bowie, and Heroes at 949. It's Lorianne. When David Bowie was a teenager, just going by his name, Davy Jones, he met producer Sheldon Shell Talmy, who worked with the Kinks and even The Who. And over 8 months after they met, they worked on music together. And in just over 2 weeks, we're going to get to hear it. The Shell Talmy recordings, 21 tracks, which include 7 unheard songs and 3 unheard takes. So if you are a huge Bowie fan, September 18th for that. And Miles Smith is next.
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0: GTA's Rock Station, 94.9 The Rock, Valley and Vending Machine, some Limp Bizkit and Roland 1007. It's Florianne. If you're a Trekkie, you're going to want to be involved in this. On September 8th, so just 6 days from now, to celebrate 60 years, there is an event to get a Guinness World Record for most people performing the Vulcan salute at the same time. Now, it is happening in London at the Science Museum during a free adults-only evening event, but fans from around the world could also participate through a synchronized digital celebration. So all you have to do is hop online and do the Vulcan salute at the same time, and you could be part of this new, hopefully, Guinness World Record. It doesn't exist, so I think even if they just have a couple of people do it, they're going to get it. But obviously, the more the merrier. It'll make a bigger impact to celebrate 60 years. So find out how to do that and be ready to throw your hand up on September 8th.
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1: Breaking Benjamin plays at RBC Amphitheater September 9th and Mother Mother's at the Bowl at Sobey Stadium September 11th. Then it's AC/DC with the Pretty Reckless September 16th at Rogers Stadium. And Stain plays a show with Seether, Hoobastank, and Hinder September 21st at RBC Amphitheater. Scotiabank Arena welcomes Weezer September 25th, and the Gorillaz play there on October 4th. There's so much

At The Rock, we don't take our marching orders from some idiot at head office in New York or Los Angeles. No, we take them from some idiot right here. Listen, it was a pleasure working for you, if they ever hear this. 94.9 The Rock.

0: 94.9 The Rock, Billy Talent, rusted from the rain. There's potential of that happening to us today because the showers could continue. They could be heavy as well. There is a risk of a thunderstorm all day long, basically, off and on, and risks of that thunderstorm looming with a high of 28. It's going to feel like 36 this afternoon. Showers with thunderstorms ending near midnight, then a chance of showers and a risk of a thunderstorm overnight with a low of 20. But then it all clears up tomorrow and we have a rather nice day. Sun, cloud, high 27. It's going to feel like 34. We're already getting up there. It's cloudy and 21, but feeling like 28 with a takeover coming up. 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

0: GTA's Rock Station 94.9 The Rock. That is Coldplay. 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Finger 11 with The Mountain. And Jeff Woods popped in with some NXS Devil Inside, a band, a song that he may play on Sundays for Classic Rock Sunday. The tradition continues noon to six for the biggest and best hits of the late 60s, 70s, and 80s. And of course, Jeff is here on Saturdays as well with Records and Rock Stars. And this Saturday, it is the Spirit of 76 Part 2, the classic albums of 1976 from April, May, and June. So tune in for that as well. Coming up, let's do Bush and Noah Kahan next.
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0: guy lying southbound on the ground. Something here I don't get, something here I don't see. Nothing left to see here but the waves out on the beach.
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0: GTA's Rock Station, 94.9 The Rock, Sum 41, and Pieces, new Tame Impala. That was Loser. 11:07, it's Florianne. It's nice to be able to give ourselves a pat on the back on behalf of our city, and we can do that today because according to new data, 92% of visitors that came here for the FIFA World Cup games said they want to come back to Toronto for a leisure trip within the next 2 years. Our city impressed them and gave them a memorable experience. And 96% said they would come back if we hosted another large international event as well. So it's good to know that we let visitors in, we treated them well, and they want to come back. So yay us.
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0: from Theory of a Dead Man, Winnebago, Lay Low, 94.9 The Rock, GTA's Rock Station, The Rock Randomizer chose Supertramp, and Goodbye Stranger. 11:32, if you've been waiting all week for gas to go down any more than just a cent, well, like me, I should say, because that's what I've been waiting. I have 50, it says 50 kilometers left on my gas tank. To me, that's pushing it to the limit. I need to get home, and gas is going up 3 cents a liter at 12:01 a.m. So SOL for waiting. We can't wait this out. It's rising 3 cents a liter, 184.9 cents a liter at local stations tomorrow. So like me, get it today if you need it.
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2: Yep, that's right, kid. Yep, just making a few new adjustments here. Yep. That's what I'm doing. I'm doing that. Dropped in a sweet dual overhead sensory thingy and tweaked the flux resonance too. Yeah, crank that baby up to 1.21 gigawatts.
1: Really?
2: Yeah, I gave it a good solid cleaning to those pesky parametric ports too. Man, I'll tell you, the dust bunnies are getting into those things.
1: Jamie, are you just piggybacking off the work that our amazing engineering department did improving 94.9 The Rock streaming? And you're just making up phrases like flux resonance?
2: Yeah, okay. But those guys are cool, man. And so smart, I find.
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0: GTA's Rock Station 94.9 The Rock, Lenny Kravitz. It ain't over till it's over, 11:51, and that means 9 minutes until the Wednesday edition of the 90s at noon. Some showers and a risk of thunderstorm pretty much all day today with a high of 28. It's going to feel like 37. Showers with thunderstorms ending around midnight, then mainly cloudy with a chance of showers and a risk of a thunderstorm overnight. A low of 20. Tomorrow, things clear up. We're just going to have sun cloud and a high of 27. It's going to feel like 34. Another hot one at the beginning of September. Gotta love it. Right now, it's mostly cloudy. Could be raining depending on where you are. It's 23. It feels like 30 degrees already. Before the 90s at noon, David Wilcox and Sublime, but from 2025 next.
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0: GTA's Rock Station, 94.9 The Rock. Odds of Love is the subject for the 90s. At noon, we kicked it off with Dead Eye Dick and New Age Girl. 12:10, it's Florianne. Netflix just announced a new three-part documentary that will explore the life and legacy of Matthew Perry. Of course, from Friends, Chandler Bing, from 1994 until the early 2000s. I mean, it was all about Friends. The docuseries will explore, though, Matthew Perry's rise to fame and his personal struggles. And it features testimonies from his family and his friends. In particular, his younger sister, Mia, is ready to talk about Matthew Perry. So it's going to be interesting, probably a little heartbreaking, and it is very appropriately called The One About Matthew Perry. It premieres on Netflix October 27th. We're doing the 90s at noon, and it continues next.
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to the 90s at noon. On 94.9 The Rock, brought to you by Port Perry Salvage. 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

Matthew Goodband, The Future is X-Rated for the 90s at noon. We also did some U2, Hold Me, Thrill Me, Kiss Me, Kill Me, 1222. It continues, Hootie, Hold My Hand, 94.9 The Rock.

love. Give me some time to understand what makes woman and what makes man. Give me some paper to read this news. Give me some money to buy new shoes. Give me the love. Give me the love. Give me the love. Give me the love. Give me the cross and holy water. 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Give me some space to breathe some air. Give me the street to grow my hair. Give me the life that I asked for. Give me the light to reach the door. Give me some food to feed my kids. Don't give me garbage can lids. Just give me the love. Give me the love.

love. 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Give me some food to feed my kids. They can't eat out of garbage lids. Just give me the love. 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

0: GTA's Rock Station, 94.9 The Rock, Matthew Sweet and Girlfriend for the 90s at noon, some Junkhouse and Gimme the Love, Hootie and the Blowfish, Hold My Hand. Yes, we are celebrating the middle of the week, also referred to as Hump Day, 12:33, and this isn't sexy. It's been a few years, but you may have heard that Disney was going to do a live-action reboot of Gargoyles, the animated series that was huge from 1994 to 1997. Even as of last year, everything seemed to be moving along and going well, but a new report says a source close to the project has confirmed that the reboot has been shelved. Yeah, very not sexy. We'll let you know if that changes. And in the meantime, you can watch the original Gargoyles on Disney Plus. We are doing the 90s at noon. It continues next.
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0: GTA's Rock Station, 94.9 The Rock, Faith No More, Epic for the 90s at noon, a Connelline Crush and Sparkle and Shine. We did Stone Roses, Love Spreads, celebrating Wednesday, 12:50. Just want to give you a heads up, we now have an orange severe thunderstorm watch in effect right now. The showers that could or could not be happening are going to be changing to a better chance of showers with thunderstorms this afternoon and a high of 28. It's going to feel like 37. The showers with thunderstorms will end near midnight, but then there's a chance of them returning overnight with a low of 20. Sun and cloud for tomorrow, a high of 27. It's going to feel like 34, but just be aware because, yeah, orange, severe thunderstorm watch in effect right now. It's sun cloud in 24, feeling like 33. And we have a couple of more for the 90s at noon next.
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0: Brian Adams was so good a week ago at the TCC. He will end the Hump Day edition of the 90s at noon after Urge Overkill. Girl, you'll be a woman soon. 94.9 The Rock.

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0: GTA's Rock Station, 94.9 The Rock, Beaches, and Should Have Known Better. Wednesday afternoon earlier, I was whining about gas prices because they're going up again, 3 cents a liter at 12:01 a.m. I definitely need to get gas today, so I will miss that 3 cent hike. But let me share some good news. You know that gas tax that we've been saving 10 cents a liter on for quite a while now, it is being extended because it was supposed to be a thing of the past in 5 days, but it looks like, it's not confirmed yet, but it looks like the new date will be January 31st, 2027. So at least there's that.
1: Tight ends, fullbacks, wide receivers. Oh, yeah. Whoa. What the hell am I reading here? Oh, right. Yeah. Football! Yes, the Rock Football Pool returns. 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

Armstrong, he's sleeping because it is September. We'll wake him up in a little bit. Okay. Cameron Whitcomb, it's Kingdom of Fear, 94.9 The Rock.

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Ooh, let everybody talk right now. So tell me what you want right now. 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Tell me what

0: TA's Rock Station, 94.9 The Rock, Rush and Tom Sawyer on a Wednesday afternoon. Okay, the Blue Jays didn't pull through yesterday, but they have another chance tonight against the Guardians. 6:40, we got this. Go Jays, go.
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2: What I do remember is there was a young girl named Katie. Like, just a blonde, blue-eyed girl next door. And it was her first day at Chum Television. She'd started as an intern. And her first assignment was to come with us to shoot at this skanky strip bar. And her eyes were the size of saucers. I think she was maybe 19. And there she is in one of the scuzziest strip bars in one of the scuzziest parts of town. It's like, you know what? If that's your day one and you stick with it, it's like a trial by fire.
3: Oh, yeah.
2: She went on to be, I mean, she's very smart, very talented. She went on to do well as a producer and so on. But every time we meet, we reminisce about the first time we met at one of Toronto's premier dens of iniquity. That's a pail of cold water on you when you think you're going into the glamour business and your shoes are sticking to the floor.
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shaking, blood's crawling all over me. 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Son of a bitch!

0: GTA's Rock Station, 94.9 The Rock, Nathaniel Rateliff and the Night Sweats. That is SOB. Besides the temperature, because it's super hot out there, it is kind of already starting to feel like fall. I know. We don't really want that to happen, but we do like when football starts because there's just so much to celebrate, including the football pool at therock.fm, where you could win prizes every single week for picking the most winning teams. And then, of course, there's a huge trophy at the end of it, courtesy of Arby's at Taunton and Ritson in Oshawa. They're going to give you a $1,000 prepaid credit card plus a $200 Arby's gift card to cater your own big game bash. So sign up is already underway. It's open. It's free. 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
2: 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Yep, just making a few new adjustments here. Yep. That's what I'm doing. I'm doing that. Dropped in a sweet dual overhead sensory thingy and twerked, tweaked the flux resonance, too. Yeah, crank that baby up to 1.21 gigawatts.
1: Really?
2: 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Man, I'll tell you, the dust bunnies are getting into those things.
1: 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And you're just making up phrases like flux resonance?
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CKGE, Durham, Toronto. From a transmitter in some farmer's field on a big hill blanketing southern Ontario with Devil Rock, this is the GTA's Rock Station, 94.9 The Rock.

0: That's a tragically hip and Bob Cajun, 94.9 The Rock, GTA's rock station, a town that now swells to about 75 times its regular size in summer, right? That's what happens. Cottage country, right? Julia Wolf within my room and City in Colors coming home as well. My name's Doug. Some talk in Portugal the Man. We're also going to fire up the Rock Randomizer all in the next few minutes. Cone is back Sunday night, 7 o'clock in the cave. Don't forget to check him out.
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1: Breaking Benjamin plays at RBC Amphitheater September 9th and Mother Mother's at the Bowl at Sobey Stadium September 11th. Then it's AC/DC with the Pretty Reckless September 16th at Rogers Stadium. And Stain plays a show with Seether, Hoobastank, and Hinder September 21st at RBC Amphitheater. Scotiabank Arena welcomes Weezer September 25th, and the Gorillaz play there on October 4th. There's so much more, so check it out at therock.fm.

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0: That's 3 days grace. New tune called Don't Want to Go Home Tonight, 94.9 The Rock. The Randomizer before that. Some Metallica with Seek and Destroy. Black Keys, Howling for You. What's up? We're going to rage against the machine because it's what we do best. And Tom Morello, there's so much we can learn from Tom Morello when we stop talking and listen to the smart people. Guy's got like a couple degrees and his PhD in like poli science and stuff, you know? Brainiac. Rock football pool. I mean, that's one thing the Brainiacs can't do. I mean, you know, they think they're smart and all that, but they can't foresee the future. No idea what the games are going to do. That's why we got the Rock football pool. Starts next week for the NFL. All right, so we'll do that. By the way, first game is going to be next Wednesday. Monday, you'll be able to start getting your picks in for next week.
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0: That's Rage Against the Machine and Bulls on Parade, 94.9 The Rock. Love to go to the running of the Bulls. Not to actually be part of it, but to stand up high enough on a balcony you can watch all the idiots getting gored. I don't know anybody would want to do that. Every time I think of that, the running of the Bulls. Why? Why on earth? Man, oh man. Can't you just go like a smack a great big guy in the side of the head? I mean, it's pretty much the same thing, right? You're going to be running for your life.
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0: Fall Leaves, 94.9 The Rock. Role Model before that with High Hopes, 3000, some Cranberries with Zombie as well. 3:15. We have an orange warning with the weather right now, so it's severe. We'll get into the details about this one, and you're going to want to pay attention to it because they're going to throw a lot of info at you. Some of it you're going to have to pay attention to. All right, we'll do that in seconds. Let's get traffic done first, though, Maytel.
1: Depending on where you are, there's some pretty heavy rain coming down, so that, of course, slowing the drive. But at this point, we're not dealing with any live lane issues on the 401 through the city both ways. It's just getting heavier into Durham. East 401 slow west knee to Salem. Parkway North at a crawl from the bottom. 404 North getting heavier into Richmond Hill, all rain-related. Rock traffic is brought to you in part by the Capitol Theater in Port Hope. Is Bella Manningham losing her grip on reality, or is it being loosened for her? Experience the iconic stage thriller Gaslight on now through September 6th. Tickets at CapitolTheater.com. I'm Maytel Sperling. More traffic on The Rock in minutes.
0: So the next 9-10 hours are going to be kind of interesting, all right? So we have torrential downpours with local rainfall amounts of up to about 50 millimeters, winds possible, up to about 110K. So all your lawn furniture, sheds, stuff like that. Hot tub covers, make sure that you got them all strapped down. Could get large hail, damaging wind gusts, the heavy rain. It could anywhere from like quarter to loony to ping pong ball size hail. What else? Oh, yeah. The risk of a tornado. There's that, too. All right. So that should go till about 1 o'clock, about 1 a.m. this morning. So be very careful. All right. If you hear something that sounds like a freight train and you're going, but I have no train tracks near my house, get into the basement real quick. Watch out for flying debris. There's potential for bizarre lightning as well. With all of this, as this massive storm is going to be blowing through the neighborhood, it's not going to be good. With all that rain, too, you might get flash flooding in corners in certain spots. You know, there's always that spot down on the DVP on the south end right by the Gardner. That is always good for about 2 or 3 feet of water as well.
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0: Reynold Cage, 94.9 The Rock, Nickelback with John 5. I mean, some of the thunder we're getting this afternoon is going to do exactly that. I had one about 5 minutes ago just sort of shake the foundations of the old station here. Yeah, interesting. And I'm sure you probably felt it too, because it would have been felt for miles around, wouldn't it? Showers and thunderstorms. We got an orange watch in effect. It's the first time we've seen an orange watch. I think it is. Yeah. The watch is moving on to a yellow warning. You get that idea, right? Watch, then warning, which means it's probably going to be somewhat imminent. With that last rattle of the cage, yeah. I think that is the case, right? Hail possible. Yeah. The thunderstorms with the clashing of the two weather fronts. A cold front coming through behind there. You could get tornadoes, all right? 23 right now feels like 31. And this is probably going to be in effect till about 1 a.m. tonight.
1: 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Eastbound side of the 401, pretty jammed from south of Pearson all the way out to Markham Road. It's very slow into Durham. East 401 delay through Ajax. Depending on where you are, there's some pretty heavy rain coming down, so that's slowing things down. Parkway North, a heavy one past the Gardner. 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I'm Atal Sperling. More traffic on the Rock in minutes.
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3: 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Yep, that's what I'm doing. 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Dropped in a sweet dual overhead sensory thingy and tweaked the flux resonance, too. Yeah, crank that baby up to 1.21 gigawatts.
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0: 94.9 The Rock, GTA's Rock Station. That's Grandsons, Bloodwater, Dominic Fike, Baby Doll, and Kaleo's Way Down We Go as well. 347, sup? Skinnerd and some Glory Suns in a couple seconds, right? Football, 1 week today. Seattle Seahawks defending world champions. Yeah, they'll be taking on New England. It'll be a replay, kind of the Super Bowl from last year, right? That's how they always kick the season off. As Monday, you'll be able to get your picks in once we wrap up all the preseason stuff this weekend. And then we get that reset button on the big pool. Somebody pick up that $1,000 prepaid credit card from Arby's. And the $200 Arby's gift card as well. That's what happens if you win and get the most correct over the course of the entire season. And of course, there's stuff every single week as well.
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0: 94.9 The Rock, GTA's Rock Station, Glorious Sons, and a new plan. Also, some Simple Man from Lynyrd Skynyrd. Lumineers are coming up in a few minutes. Also, some Foo Fighters. How are we doing, by the way? Yeah, we're back and forth with a bunch of different warnings, but yeah, a whole bunch of weird weather today. Should be with us till about 1 a.m. or so.
1: 401 eastbound in the Collectors, just by West End. The right lane is still out with a stall. It's heavy right across the city towards Markham Road. Through Durham, slow through Ajax, volume through Whitby and Oshawa. West 401, slow through the 412. Parkway North, there's already a ton of volume from the Gardiner heading up towards the 401. 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I'm Atal Sperling. 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
2: The federal government are extending their gas tax holiday until January. The finance minister, François-Philippe Champagne, says this all started when the war in Iran caused global fuel prices to spike.
3: Canadians did not cause these global challenges. It's very clear. But they are feeling the consequences. Every time they pull up to a gas station, every time groceries are delivered to a store.
2: The suspension was originally supposed to end next week. Police are laying hate crime charges after someone was threatened with a knife in Scarborough. The victim was standing by a bus stop south of Warden and the 401 earlier this week. Officers say a man came up and threatened them, hurled anti-Chinese slurs, and held a knife up to their neck. The suspect took off but was arrested nearby. And the Bank of Canada is once again holding their key interest rate steady. It's staying at 2.25%, with energy prices still inflated due to the war in the Middle East. The Jays are back at it tonight in Cleveland. Dylan Cease gets the starts, and at the U.S. Open, Denis Shapovalov in action this afternoon. If you have a traffic tip, let us know anytime. Just text keyword traffic to 855-432-ROCK. I'm John Cook. 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

0: That's God, but I hear you calling 94.9 The Rock, GTA's Rock Station, my hero, Foo Fighters. Who's your boyfriend? Royal Otis, also Lumineers with Ho Hey, 415, Noah Kahn, and some old AC/DC. Well, it's all old AC/DC now, isn't it? That's coming up in just a couple seconds. Traffic, Maytel.
1: Just lots of volume on the 401 through the city, both ways. Through the Durham region, eastbound 401, slow. Brock Road to Salem. Some volume in towards Whitby and Oshawa. The westbound side, slow through the 412. Parkway North, a busy one from the Gardner. And Rock traffic is brought to you in part by R. Havery Landscaping, Durham region's longstanding premier outdoor landscaping company. 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I'm Maytel Sperling. More traffic on the Rock imminent.
0: All right, thanks, Maytel. So the Jays down in Cleveland lost last night. Back at it again at 6:40 tonight. Final score was like 6-1 last night. It was a hodgepodge of relievers last night. So you take your pick, right? Who are you going to blame? Probably the bats last night. It's one thing that frustrates me watching the Jays. I mean, they were getting the bats going again, but then they get cold pretty quick, right? So if they could just stay in that groove and keep it going, we're doing all right. If we can just stay there, all right. And then the month of September, we'll find out. Hopefully it doesn't go right down to the wire. But it probably will with how tight that race is for that wild card spot. So, but it'd be nice if they just went on a bit of a tear and won a bunch of games and said, cool, we're in.
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0: Toronto traffic is the worst in North America.
1: 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I am late. Traffic was horrible.
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0: Three Doors Down, 94.9 The Rock, GTA's Rock Station with Kill Me Fast. AC/DC's Thunderstruck, a couple weeks away from their show, Our Lady Peace, with Somewhere Out There. There's a few more shows left in their 30th anniversary tour. They just keep going. I mean, started, what, 2 or 3 years ago, and they just keep going. Gotta love it. Noah Kahan's Doors as well, 436. What's going on? Oh, we'll talk about this whole weather thing. There's a lot to talk about.
1: 401 through the city at a crawl both ways, but the good news, no live lane problems. Eastbound 401 through Durham, pretty slow from Brock Road to Salem and out towards Stevenson. The westbound side looks heavy through the 412 Parkway North. It's a very slow drive, anywhere from the Gardner all the way up to the 401. 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I'm Maytel Sperling. More traffic on the Rock in minutes.
0: All right, thanks, Maytel. So we had a couple different weather warnings going on right this very second, okay? So the watch is for just about everywhere around the GTA right now, except for Brampton, Vaughan, Markham, and the city itself, the city of Toronto. So that's pretty much where they're pretty convinced that this severe thunderstorm is going to happen. It's over Bolton at 4:30, which is just a few minutes ago. It's moving southeast at 40 Ks, damaging wind, hail, heavy rain, very possible as well. What did you got? You got roof issues that could happen with all of this, and it's a roofer's dream because they get more jobs out of it. But be careful around trees with all the lightning. Also, trees with poor root systems can be blown over. Flooding is quite possible. A lot of hail, and there's also the opportunity for possibly tornadoes over the next little bit as well. So this will pretty much be with us till about midnight tonight, maybe 1 a.m. So careful, drive safe, headlights on for safety, all those fun things.
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2: 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Just imagine if I took over the Rock Randomizer. Because I did. Give this a listen.

0: 94.9 The Rock, GTA's Rock Station. That's a new one from Tame Impala. It's called Loser. Such a groove to that tune, right? Alice Cooper before that with How You Get to See Me Now, of course. That was just a little sampling of something you'll get with Jeff Woods on Sunday from noon to 6. Classic Rock Sundays with Jeff Woods. And he returns again this weekend. Also, Saturday night, 6 o'clock with Records and Rock Stars as well. So Jeff will pop in a couple different times. It's the Spirit of 76, the classic albums of 1976 from April, May, and June. All right, that'll be the focus of Saturday night. And then Sunday, it is 6 hours of nothing but classic rock.
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0: 94.9 on the Rock, GTA's Rock Station. That's Carolina from the Trues. 4:59, how are we? It's Doug, by the way. John Angus McDonald back tonight. He'll be here at 8 o'clock with Generation X Radio. And all this week, we're featuring Sparkle Blood. They're a band in Lethbridge, Alberta, a tune called In Real Life. You can check it out tonight at 8 o'clock. And also get John A's thoughts on the band as well. I was trying to think of, like, the best song to be able to put on to match the weather, and it hit me. So that's our Quitting Time tune in seconds. Hang on.
1: 401 eastbound in the collectors just by Markham Road. It looks like the right lane is out. It is slow from south of Pearson through to Markham Road. Into Durham, delay from Whites to Salem. More volume through Whippy Oshawa. Parkway north at a crawl from the Gardner up into Richmond Hill. 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I'm Atal Sperling. More traffic on the Rock in minutes.
2: It's a pretty good idea to stay indoors this afternoon. We still have some turbulent weather on the horizon. Environment Canada is calling for thunderstorms and up to 50 millimeters of rain. They're also sounding the alarm about wind gusts that could cause significant damage. Police investigating a crash in Pickering that's left a 16-year-old with serious life-altering injuries. Officers rushed to Whites and Finch last night around 7 o'clock in the evening. They say a minivan

0: was turning when it collided with the teenage boy on his e-scooter. The driver is cooperating with police. The 16-year-old is in stable condition. And the feds are continuing to suspend their 10-cent-a-liter excise tax on gas until at least the end of January. Finance Minister François-Philippe Champagne says that was originally suspended back in April when the Iran war caused fuel prices to rise. The Jays will be trying to even up their series with the Guardians in Cleveland. And tonight, Toronto sending Cy Young candidate Dylan Cease to the mound for this one. And Jays currently 2.5 games back of the final wild card spot, and the U.S. Open continues today in New York. If you have a traffic tip, let us know anytime. Just text keyword traffic to 855-432-ROCK. I'm John Cook, news, weather, and more on the 94.9 The Rock app and DurhamRadioNews.com.
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0: 94.9 The Rock, GTH Rock Station, Best Big Rack and Dog with a Gun, Green Day, Holiday, Beaches in Tennessee from KG Elephant, and The Doors with Riders on the Storm. I thought, what the hell, why not, right? It fits today. And the lightning happens and you're driving around and you can't tell if it's like Jim and the Doors or if it's actual thunder and lightning from the outside, from the without side. Weezer and some Floyd. We'll get to that in just a couple of seconds. How are we doing, by the way? This storm blowing through, we get a little bit of sunshine. It's one of those weird ones, right? Because it's coming in waves. You got the orange watch going on. Four severe thunderstorms, tornadoes could be possible, big winds, hail, a lot of rain. Humidity is still up there as well right now. It's usually when the rain blows through, it drops down a whole bunch. We've seemed to drop down to 20 degrees from about 23 before, and they're not reporting any humidity, so that's a positive sign. We shouldn't get any cooler than this overnight tonight, and then high of about 27 tomorrow once all this clears up. Now, I'm thinking that it's going to clear up, you know, probably through the all-night show with Ed the Sock, and by the time Craig and Lucky in here, it'll be clear and sunny. I know you're saying clear and sunny with Craig and Lucky, that doesn't happen, but it is. True, it could happen. The weekend's looking beautiful. You got Friday, Saturday, Sunday, Monday, and even into Tuesday. A lot of sunshine, highs in the mid-20s. Not too hot, not too cold. It'll be just right. Little baby bear porridge, kind of, right? That's the way to take it. We do have a red warning in effect, and the orange one continues as well. So stay tuned and keep your eyes out. And if you hear, as I said before, if you hear a freight train and you're like, wait a sec, there's no train tracks near me. That's usually the noise that a tornado makes right before it comes by your neighborhood. So you hit the basement, right?
1: Some wild weather out there really affecting the drive. The 401 at a standstill through the city both directions. It's crawling along East 401 in towards Scarborough through Durham. Heavy from White's out towards Stevenson. This is all weather related. There's like golf ball sized hail falling depending on where you are in the city. So that's really affecting the drive as well. East 401 through the Durham region, as I mentioned, slow from White's to Stevenson. East 407 delay 412 to Brock Street. I'm Atal Sperling. More traffic on The Rock in minutes.
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94.9 The Rock, GTA's Rock Station. It's a Sally when the wine runs out role model. And we got problems. Floyd, before that, with Wish You Were Here, Valley as well.

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1: 401 westbound out by Westney. It looks like we've got a crash. Two right lanes are blocked off. It's busy on the approach. Also, eastbound 401 in the collectors through Markham Road. The right lane is out. It is barely moving. 401 east from south of Pearson through Markham Road into Durham. Slow from Whites towards Stevenson. Parkway north, again, jammed straight from the Gardner. 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I'm Atal Sperling. More traffic on the Rock in minutes.
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3: What I do remember is there was a young girl named Katie, like just a blonde, blue-eyed girl next door, and it was her first day at Chum Television. She'd started as an intern. And her first assignment was to come with us to shoot at this skanky strip bar. And her eyes were the size of saucers. I think she was maybe 19. And there she is in one of the scuzziest strip bars in one of the scuzziest parts of town. It's like, you know what? If that's your day one and you stick with it, it's like a trial by fire.
4: Yeah. Oh, yeah.
3: She went on to be, I mean, she's very smart, very talented. She went on to do well as a producer and so on. But every time we meet, we reminisce about the first time we met at one of Toronto's premier dens of iniquity. That's a pail of cold water on you when you think you're going into the glamour business and your shoes are sticking to the floor.
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0: It's Stained, and it's been a while. 94.9 The Rock. Also, Cameron Wilcombe's Kingdom of Fear. Måneskin, Want to Be Your Slave. Why not? I think they know what they mean by that, too. We're going to head home with him in a couple minutes. You know. Man, oh, man. Lee's going to come up after. Maybe we head home with the hip. We'll do that in a couple seconds. Tonight, 8 o'clock. Generation X Radio with John Angus McDonald. Right, we'll get into that with Sparkle Blood, a band out of Lethbridge, Alberta, tonight at 8.
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0: Tragically Hip's ahead by Century 94.9 The Rock as we head home with the hip. Lee's up in a couple seconds.
1: Having a look at the 401, both directions still at a crawl both ways, and it's really just weather-related. Heading into Durham, eastbound 401 looks slow from Brock Road to Salem, and some volume through Whippy as well as Oshawa. Westbound 401 at Westney, two right lanes are out. It is slow from the 412. I'm Maytel Sperling. More traffic on The Rock in minutes.
2: Well, some breaking news this afternoon. Kawhi Leonard is not getting suspended by the NBA. The league released its ruling on the investigation involving the superstar and the LA Clippers. Now, the Clippers will be stripped of 5 first-round picks, and their owner has been suspended for a year. Leonard's going to have to pay the NBA $700,000. The feds are extending their gas tax holiday until January. The finance minister says they suspended their 10-cent a liter excise tax on gas when the war in Iran caused global fuel prices to spike. A tax suspension was slated to end next week. And Apple is the latest tech company taking Lake Ontario off of their maps. But this only really affects you if you're using their apps inside of the U.S. Officials say Donald Trump personally reached out to Apple and told them to start using Lake America instead. The company has put out a statement saying non-U.S. users are going to see both names. The Jays will be trying to even up their series with the Guardians tonight. They're sending Cy Young candidate Dylan Cease to the mound for this one. The Jays 2.5 games back at the final wild card spot, and the U.S. Open continues. If you have a traffic tip, let us know anytime. Just text keyword traffic to 855-432-RUCK. I'm John Cook. 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

0: 94.9 The Rock, TTA's Rock Station, The Watchman. One of those rare days when you really had to watch, stay alert. Severe weather warnings all over the GTA and beyond. And we still have that orange weather advisory. And on top of that warning we just had over the airwaves there, the rest of the worst looks like it's going to miss us out here. But the city is still under threat of heavy rain and hail and who knows what else. We were actually on a red alert this afternoon, and I think that's the first time since they introduced the new color codes not so long ago. In the meantime, 22 degrees with cloud in Durham region and heavier weather in the city with showers or thunderstorms tonight and the chance of showers tomorrow. And again, we're still under an orange advisory. With Vance Joy and Finger 11 and the Wallflowers and Maytel's traffic coming up.
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9: Still finding a ton of volume on the 401 both ways. No improvement at all. This weather is really just adding to this mess. Heading into Durham, eastbound 401, heavy Brock Road to Salem. Some volume through Whitby, Oshawa. Westbound 401 through Westney, crash. Two right lanes are out, heavy from the 412. I'm Maytel Sperling. More traffic on the Rock in minutes.
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1: Breaking Benjamin plays at RBC Amphitheater September 9th and Mother Mother's at the Bowl at Sobey Stadium September 11th. Then it's AC/DC with the Pretty Reckless September 16th at Rogers Stadium. And Stain plays a show with Seether, Hoobastank, and Hinder September 21st at RBC Amphitheater. Scotiabank Arena welcomes Weezer September 25th, and the Gorillaz play there on October 4th. There's so much more, so check it out at therock.fm.

0: The Rock. GTA's Rock Station, Sum 41. Troy Saunders from Mastodon is on Cone's Cave Sunday night at 7 o'clock. And Mastodon are in Toronto. They're playing at Rebel on September the 28th. 6:36. How you doing? I'm Lee Eckley. You know, there's a ground stop at Pearson Airport this afternoon. So, obviously, lots of delays, reroutings, unscheduled stops. A logistical nightmare. A friend who works at the airport posted an amazing picture of the storm shelf rolling into the city this afternoon. It was incredible. Nasty weather is still blowing through the city in western Mississauga into Oakville, Burlington, and Hamilton, but it doesn't look like anything serious is left out this way, but we are still under an orange alert.
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10: Still finding a ton of volume on the 401 both ways. No improvement at all. This weather is really just adding to this mess. Heading into Durham, eastbound 401, heavy Brock Road to Salem. Some volume through Whitby, Oshawa. Westbound 401 through Westney, crash. Two right lanes are out, heavy from the 412. I'm Atal Sperling. More traffic on The Rock in minutes.
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0: GTA's Rock Station, 94.9 The Rock. Got some good news on a couple of fronts today. Interest rates are holding steady at 2.25%. Bank of Canada made that announcement this morning. And the excise gas tax holiday has been extended into the new year. And that's a beauty thing because the price of gas is jumping another 3 cents overnight to a buck 83.9. And that's a lot better than the buck 93.9.
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We are still under an orange watch, a severe thunderstorm watch, with a high of, or excuse me, a low of 18, and a mixture of sun and cloud tomorrow, high 26. 21 right now, 94.9 The Rock.

0: 94.9 The Rock, GTA's Rock Station, next summer. Yeah, really. Arkells, 718. Today in Toronto Blue Jays history, Dave Steeb was the first Jays pitcher to toss a no-hitter. Twice he'd taken no-hitters to the last inning and last out. One time in 1988, he was down to the last strike. But the third time, September 3rd, 1990, September 2nd, make that, he finally sealed the deal, beating Cleveland 3-0. So that was 36 years ago tonight, and no Blue Jay has done that since. And tonight, Dylan Cease is on the mound for the Jays in Cleveland. You thinking what I'm thinking? They're just underway.
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There's no Thirsty Thursday tomorrow. That sucks. 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

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The 5 o'clock quitting time tune. Heading home with the hip. Up to the second traffic update. And of course, the food that falls out of Doug's mouth while he's doing professional broadcasting. Yeah, it's all there for you. 94.

0: GTA's Rock Station 94.9 The Rock. Big Sugar. 1 week from tonight, the NFL season begins. Final week of the preseason starts tomorrow. And don't forget about the Rock's football pool. 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
2: 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Yep, just making a few new adjustments here. Yep. That's what I'm doing. I'm doing that. Dropped in a sweet dual overhead sensory thingy and tweaked the flux resonance, too. Yeah, crank that baby up to 1.21 gigawatts.
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1: 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And you're just making up phrases like flux resonance?
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Put things on the rock and roll spin cycle in a couple of minutes and see what it coughs out. The Rock Randomizer's coming up. And new Nickelback's coming out at the end of October. It's called Everything Under the Sun. And this is a bit of it. 94.9 The Rock.

Sure. It looks like we didn't plan anything to play right now. Because we didn't. The Rock Randomizer. 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

0: 94.9 The Rock, GTA's Rock Station. It was a weather mayday this afternoon, and the weather advisories have been canceled. Showers tonight, the chance of a little more thunder, although there's nothing on the radar. Mixture of sun and cloud and the chance of showers tomorrow and 26 degrees. And the weekend is looking lovely. Final long weekend of the summer, mid-20s with lots of sunshine. I'm Lee Eckley. Good evening. Yes, a lovely summer. And the rest of the month of September looks nice. The monthly forecast by the Weather Network came out yesterday, and their models are predicting seasonal temps, not only here, but across the country. El Nino in the South Pacific at record highs this year, so most assuredly we'll see more storms in the Pacific, and that would push its remnants up into the Gulf Stream, and that'll affect Western Canada. So that could mean some chillier weather through these parts as well. But either way, they're calling for golfing weather, well, hopefully into October. We haven't got that far yet, so October, if not longer. 21 degrees right now at 94.9 The Rock. This is Lee Eckley with new stuff from Role Model coming up. And Lethbridge, Alberta's Sparkle Blood on Generation Next with John Angus McDonald from The Trues.
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1: Hello out there and welcome back to Generation Next Radio on 94.9 The Rock. I'm your host, John Angus McDonald. I play in the Trues. Thank you for tuning in. Thank you for taking a trip down the side roads of Canadian music to some of the up-and-comers that are on their way. That's what this show is all about. It's about shedding a little light on what's next, what's coming down the pike. And I've been having a great time hosting this show for almost 2 years now, getting to hear all kinds of new music, up-and-coming artists. In between my hectic touring schedule, which carries on, we had a heck of a weekend at the Toronto X and down in Niagara-on-the-Lake at Jackson Triggs. And this weekend, we are down in New Brunswick, back on the East.